socials, PMN News. Now, there is an article, actually, that I have been reading, and it just actually hit home. And that was from our girl, Atitahi, and her recent trip back to Samoa. So if you are, you know, looking for something to read, go and check it out. It is definitely worth the read. Coming on through for your lunchtime hour, lot less yapper from me. More about that good music and some requests that are coming on through already in the text line. I see you. I'm going to put them up as we speak right here to start us off. The one and only Nicki Minaj, A Moment for Life, teaming up with Drake right here on New Daily.

FM, the Beat of the Pacific, Reason, Doing Too Much, coming on through right here. In the mix, we got Raze and Naya, ART, for your lunchtime hour. Now, if you are out there and you tune on in, sometimes we have people message on through, or sometimes when I see people out in public, they're like, oh, we listen to you at lunchtime, our workplace. Can you let me know on the text line at 466, so where are you tuning in from? I would love it to shout your workplace out, and also send all my love and hope you're having a great day. And thank you all for tuning on in for your new daily. Let me know too, what are some song requests so we can keep you company and keep you going while you're at work, whether that be in the office or you're driving around, wherever you're blasting us. We would love it to play the songs that you choose. Coming on through right here, we got Lona Pulemai on

hits from back in the day. This is another old school classic. 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

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For your new daily lunchtime hour, we still got music on ways from John B, Kehlani, Penny Black. Also, we're gearing up towards the ads, but don't worry, we're not going anywhere anytime soon. We still got room for your requests, so let me know on the text line at 466. Would love to pop it on in and let it play out right now. It's ART over now on New Daily.

0: I'm the magic genie. What are your three wishes?
1: Ooh, can I have $1 billion?
0: Yes.
1: World peace?
0: I'll see what I can do.
1: And some Kara coconut milk.
0: Why don't you buy that with $1 billion?
1: Well, I could, but this is a radio ad for Kara, so...
0: How's this then? I'll now say the magic word. Abracadabra. See what I did there? Instead of saying abracadabra, I said abracadabra.
1: Yes, well done. Very clever, genie.
0: Kara turns wishes into delicious.
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FM, the beat of the Pacific. Hey, Lani, shoulda never. Teaming up with Usher, we are slowly wrapping on up your lunchtime hour. And coming into your 1 p.m, we are going to be catching on up with The Rush. So it's going to be cool to see them. Wasn't able to actually catch up with them on Monday or Wednesday, our midweek check-in. So don't worry, we'll be asking them today, how are they rating their week so far? Right here, we're getting into it. It is coming on through Penny Black, Wobble on You Daily.

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2: 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You're tuning on in with your girl, Mon. If you're just joining us, hope you're having

For your New Nights Mix show, we're heading back into the music. We got Bruno Mars, Radna, and Diamond Lungi on Waves right here. Olivia Dean, So Easy to Fall in Love on New Daily.

New FM, the beat of the Pacific, Sons of Zion, Drift Away. We're making our way through the music lineup, AOJ, as well as Imani J, coming on through with Talk Is Cheap, teaming up with Bam Ali on that track. Right here, it is Victor J. Sefo with Miss Pacifica, Sean Rii.

with Pacific AOJ, your number. Fetty Wap coming on through in the mix. And we still got Imani J, Kuanu Vibes, as well as Tim's Love Me JJ in on ways. We also in the next 10 catching on up with The Rush, see what they're getting up to and how they're rating their week so far. Right here, it's Aradna on

0: 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Wherever you're tuning in from, we are making our way through the show. And right now, we're getting into one of my favourite times where we catch on up with the Russian. Here in the studio, we got the one and only Sia. Hello, hello, my friend. How are you?
1: I was waiting for the my favourite person out of the rush, but I didn't get that today.
0: Sorry. You know what? Everybody's actually not getting any of my positive energy.
1: Has it been a day?
0: You know what? I started off really good. I started off absolutely like on a roll, on a high, walking around. Good morning, everyone. Good morning. Good morning. And then I sat in here. And then I think it was just as the day went on, lots of people just kept coming in and out.
1: You didn't want to be locked up in the room, eh?
0: I didn't.
1: That's going to be me soon.
0: I felt like I was missing out on whatever was happening, which I do want to shout out. We got a few new staff members that we've welcomed on board into our team. I mean, not here at New FM, but our wider team. Yeah. So it's pretty cool to welcome them on. But I just felt like I was missing out. And so I think, you know, when you feel like you're missing out, time just goes even slower.
1: See, I'm not missing out in the morning. You know, you guys get in earlier. I get to stay in bed.
0: Yes, true, so, true. But other than that,
1: can't experience that feeling. I will shortly.
0: I haven't seen you yesterday, which I usually like to do a midweek check-in.
1: Let's not make it obvious that I was a little bit almost late yesterday.
0: Oh, sorry. I was a little bit late today too. Oh, goodness. But anyway, midweek check-in. Mm-hmm. How is your week going so far? What would you rate it?
1: You know how you're feeling today?
0: Yeah.
1: That's kind of how I feel my week's been.
0: Mm.
1: And I feel like if I'm rating it, I'm probably gonna give it a four, and that's purely just based off how I feel today.
0: Dang,
1: it's been an all right week. Maybe I'm being a little bit dramatic, but I'm on Monica's, but I don't. I'm.
0: You just don't even know.
1: If
0: what
1: I
0: to
1: wasn't
0: call
1: riding
0: it.
1: Solo today, I probably would have taken a sick day and gone to the doctor and be like, "Hey, what's wrong with me?
0: Yeah, can you please tell me so I can tell everybody?"
1: The doctor's gonna be like, "This, I can't help you there, not."
0: But no, you know what? Speaking of riding solo, what do you have planned on
1: the
0: show?
1: Day four, riding solo today on the rush this afternoon. You know the girl. We're back with AI game with mm-hmm. No Name at 3:30. Also, you know, just off the vibe of the energy that I'm riding today, what to do if you're just over the day, and also, we're gonna talk car troubles.
0: Man.
1: Because that's contributing to my 4 out of 10 this week.
0: Oh my goodness. You know what? Actually, if I start jumping on that conversation, my week is going to go from a, you know what, 6.5 to a 2.
1: Yeah. So that's what I've got coming up today.
0: Oh, how cool. Well, there you have it, folks. That is Sia coming on through on for your new daily check-ins. And she'll be back again straight after the news at 2 p.m. Right here, it's Scribe with Gigi on New FM.

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0: Alo elele, ko hoku hingoa ko atutahi pōtaka dues, and this is your news. The Ministry of Foreign Affairs and Trade says it's aware of the death of a New Zealander in Bangladesh. It comes after 16-year-old Albert was reported missing from a boat that capsized near an estuary off Cox's Bazar on the country's southeastern coast. A spokesperson for MFAT said the New Zealand Embassy in Colombo is in contact with local authorities and will provide consular assistance to the family. AFP reported that Albert was on the boat with three other Kiwis when it overturned in rough waters on Tuesday morning. The others on the boat were rescued by local fishermen. At least five New Zealanders have been reported missing following a flash flood and landslide that hit Nepal-China border that killed at least 160 people. Back home, Starship Hospital is deferring less urgent cases to cope with a spike in young children with flu symptoms. Pharmac has announced it will fund the flu vaccine for all children under five for next year's flu season. Currently, only those under four who have been hospitalised for respiratory illnesses are eligible for no-cost jabs. Starship Hospital respiratory paediatrician Dr. Cass Burns says getting free vaccines for children under five will provide relief for families.
1: Absolute relief. When the children get influenza, there's no specific treatment. All you can do is manage symptoms and support those children to get through it. All of the absolute management is prevention, and that's what the vaccine will give us.
0: The Green Party wants greater accountability from media tech giants as government pushes for social media bans on under 16-year-olds. Media spokesperson Huhana Linden says a ban on social media for under 16s doesn't solve the problem of social media platforms churning out harmful and dangerous content in the first place. Green Party MP Te Anautuiono says algorithms is a problem and civic education on how to differentiate what is fact and what isn't should be introduced in schools.
2: The algorithm is a problem, and being able to deal with the misinformation, please should be at the forefront. There's another piece in there that needs to be as well, and that's around civics education, making sure that you've got the actual analytical tools to figure out what is fact.
0: A medical deployment from the Royal Australasian College of Surgeons has initiated life-saving operations for children in Samoa who have waited 3 years for urgent surgery. The mission addresses a healthcare crisis in the Pacific where chronic shortages of essential medical supplies and qualified medical staff have compromised local healthcare to treat vulnerable paediatric patients. Samoan paediatrician Dr. Martin Vaingafa was part of the mission that has just completed a series of operations for children in Samoa. He outlined some of the challenges Samoa faces in providing urgent health care for some of its most vulnerable patients.
3: Samoa doesn't have a paediatric surgeon. Yeah, we don't have the facilities and resources as well for managing post-operative. We usually send them overseas if they can't wait for the visit, because they usually come every year.
0: The Pacific Games Council says it will seek legal advice on its next steps after a court ruling on the 2023 Pacific Games. The High Court found Solomon Islands National Hosting Authority breached public finance rules in spending funds for the 2023 Pacific Games. Games Council CEO Andrew Minogue says it's received notification of the court ruling. He says the council backs the authority's view that the Pacific Games Act streamlined procurement and should guide the post-games audit. Mr. Minogue says the court has ruled otherwise and the council will seek advice on next steps. The 2023 Honiara Pacific Games audit identified irregularities serious enough to be referred to police. And that is your news. For more Pacific news and sports, go to PMN.com. Co. Josh

0: I don't care if you're having a bad day. Put a smile on your face.
1: I'm starting to get in my feels there.
0: Dribble, food, love.
1: I hate you. I regret asking that.
2: Shia Fake. 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
1: New FM, you are tuning in to the beat of the Pacific. Malolele, bulavi naka. Sup, man? We are back. It is Thursday. TGIF Eve. It is getting a little bit closer to the weekend. And I'm so excited about that. Why? Just because. Who doesn't like the weekend? Well, the only people that won't like the weekend are the people who have to work it. Been there, done that. I don't ever want to have to go back to, like, you know, having to work weekends. But I give you a round of applause for those of you who do work weekends every single week. Trust me, it'll come to an end whenever the end is for you. But anyways, hi, we're back for you Thursday. Again, riding solo, no Henry for the rest of this week. So it's just you and I. You are the actual Rush co-host. You are the Rush listener, but you are also the Rush co-host. So coming up on the show though today, we're back with another AI game with no name. Of course, it's the AI generated game. Somebody said to me, oh, you should do today's song to be Dolly Parton. And I said that I feel like that's going to be a little bit obvious. So I can tell you now, if you think in your mind Sia's going to do Dolly Parton, it is not. We're talking about car troubles because I'm having some. I need your help. And, you know, we're having a little bit of a day like just over. So we talk about just being over a little bit later on. We've got Shane Walker, Fee, join K Nova right now. Kendrick Lamar, I Love Myself. It's new vibe.

Fiji. It is called Good Thing Going. You are tuning in to the Beat of the Pacific with me, Siaz. We cruise through for your Thursday afternoon. And you know what a good thing going is, or who's got a good thing going, is anybody who has been getting a ticket for October 17th. You know, the one and only Olivia Dean is coming to Aotearoa. Have I got a ticket? Lea Fafeta, I don't even have the money for it. Kai kehe, I've just been scrolling online. And you know what I'm excited about? This guy is coming to New Zealand. I know he's already been here before, but I've never seen him live. The one and only Bruno Mars. I've just seen it online. So I'm sitting here and I'm like, I need to start tagging people on all the other like platforms that are going to be giving away tickets, because that is one person I would love to see perform live, as the one and only Bruno Mars. One day, my dream's going to come true. We still got Etu, Kitty, Standard on Waves. We're getting back on into the music though. Ka mai ki tonga, ka fo lau mo switchy. This is Fee joined. Ko lo kesa, ko swatahe me wats. New film?

That one is Kitty. It is called Danger. Ko te wa Value ke tolu. You're tuning in at Tunio FM as we cruise through for your Thursday afternoon. And you know, people are getting ready to jump into their car because everyone's going to be making their way to do the school runs. And if you have kids that are interested in vehicles, in cars, maybe it's the look, maybe it's the speed, maybe it's the color, whatever it may be, do you have a child who can just look out the window and they can spot what the car is and what the model and what the year is? Because I have a friend like that, and today we were all sitting in the office and they were looking out the window. Someone goes, oh, da-da-da-da, Lamborghini. We were looking out the window. Mind you, we are on the fourth floor of the building that we are in. Who is the most matakui person? Goau. Because while we're all looking out the window, everyone's like, wow, da da da, you know, this and that. Goau in here. Where is it? I can't see it. They're like, see, it's right there, like next to this person did on the street. I'm like, oh, so this color? They're like, no, it's over there. Honestly, I think I need to go Specsavers, because while these guys, probably a good minute, I'm still looking. Everyone already knows where this pretty Lambo was. And then I looked, and then I was like, I eventually found it. And then, you know, the boys were like, oh, that's a da-da-da model. And I said, how do you guys, like, how can you even spot that from a distance? But I guess, you know, there are people who can be like that with shoes or bags and brands and things like that. And there are people that can just be like that with cars. And I'm like, bro, all I know is that I just like the looks of cars. And I like a fast car because I'm a bit of a speeder. And I know people always mock me because I always say this and they're like, Sia, what the hell even is that? And I say, I speed safely. They're like, what the hell does speed safely mean? It goes, I speed, but I speed according to the speed limit. The people who get it, get it. The people who don't. But those of you that get it, you are my people. We still got Blackstreet. I'm with MC on Waze right now. That it's Slow Mo, Ragged at Chris. You're tuning in to the Beat of the Pacific. It's The Rush with Sia on UFM.

0: Well, the MC, that one is Staliano, featured on the track. It is called Locked In. 13 away from 3, you are tuning in to The Rush with Sia. We continue to ride solo for the rest of the week while Otoko is recovering. Coming up, though, we've request line open for you at 3466 on text line. Let me know what you want to hear on the airwaves or toll free 0800-223-103. Do not forget, we've got your AI game with no name coming up very shortly.
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2: Man, well, you know what? Fired. 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
5: I'm the magic genie. 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
6: Ooh, can I have $1 billion?
5: Yes.
6: World peace?
5: I'll see what I can do.
6: And some Kara coconut milk.
5: Why don't you buy that with $1 billion?
6: Well, I could, but this is a radio ad for Kara, so...
5: How's this then? I'll now say the magic word. Abracadabra. See what I did there? Instead of saying abracadabra, I said abracadabra.
6: Yes, well done. Very clever, genie.
5: Kara turns wishes into delicious.

0: Talofalava, I'm Atitahi Pōtaka News. This is your news this afternoon. Most under 5-year-olds will be eligible for free flu vaccines from next year, but that's not soon enough, according to one doctor. Pharmac has announced that children from 6 months up to 5 years old will be able to get funded influenza vaccinations from April 2027. Current flu vaccines were only free for under fives if they had been hospitalised with respiratory illnesses or had other diseases like diabetes, asthma, or a heart condition. National Highwater Coalition Clinical Director Dr. Nina Bevan says changes to flu vaccinations were needed a year ago before this year's flu season started.
1: I was talking to one GP working in South Auckland, and she said Monday was their biggest day in history. She said they were slammed with 146 walk-ins and 89 people waiting for phone triage, and that's on top of their normal booked patients.
0: Meanwhile, the Cardiac and Respiratory Foundation New Zealand welcomes the decision to provide free flu vaccines to more Kiwi kids, but says the announcement highlights the gaping hole in funding protection against RSV. Foundation Chief Executive Letitia Harding says protecting children from one serious respiratory virus while leaving them exposed to another simply doesn't make sense. The announcement comes as New Zealand battles its biggest flu outbreak in a decade, closely followed by a surge in RSV cases, placing significant pressure on children, families and the health system. Mangere Budgeting Services Trust and debt managers held a Bring Your Bills event to give people the chance to speak directly to their service providers before their debts become unmanageable. The first of its kind event at the Otahuhu Community Hall on Wednesday drew huge interest, with debt managers helping to facilitate the engagement. Spokesman Malcolm Phillips says it's been a huge success in Australia and they hope to continue the service here.
2: One of the challenges for any event is to make it welcoming enough for people to come and engage, because that's where the benefit happens.
0: There are highway closures in the Southern Island as a storm sets in, bringing heavy rain and snow. State Highway 73 was closed between Springfield and Otira because of snow, with rockfalls also reported in the area. State Highway 94 from Te Ano to Milford Sound remained closed because of the avalanche risk. Area warnings were in place for flooding on State Highway 6 from Makarora to Fox Glacier and from Lake Wahapo to Harihari on the west coast. Met Service issued road snowfall warnings for the Crown Range Road, Milford Road and the Lewis, Lindis, Arthurs and Porters passes. Kiribati lawmakers are on the brink of voting on a bill which would amend the country's constitution to prevent governments from switching diplomatic recognition back to Taiwan. The Micronesian island nation switched diplomatic recognition between China and Taiwan 3 times, with the most recent one in 2019. ABC reports that since then, Kiribati President Tanis Maamau has emerged as one of Beijing's strongest supporters across the region. The bill, which is championed by a Kiribati government MP and backed by Mr. Maamau, doesn't mention Taiwan or China. But Graham Smith from the Australian National University told ABC it was clearly aimed at making sure Kiribati never flipped back to recognise Taiwan in the future, even after Maamau steps down or loses power. That's your news. For more Pacific news and sports, go to pmn.co.nz.

0: That one is Mashan featuring Loms Brown. Take your time. We're slowing it down a little bit for you. It's here on UFM.
1: With Sia and Henry.
0: Got Osifito as we cruise through for your Thursday. We've got 1 hour down and three more to go. Make sure you mentally note, because after the 6 p.m. news, you do have DJ Al Goody coming through for your new night's mixtape, and that's all the way from 6 up until 8 p.m. Coming up on the playlist though this hour, we have got Calvin Harris, you got Sammy J, and your request as well on the text line 466. Let me know what you want to hear, and do not forget we are about 22 minutes out from getting into your AI game. With No Name right now, though. Kelani is folded on your film.

Taran, that one is Fila with Fall in Love Again. You are tuning in to New FM. Go out here as we're hanging out for your Thursday. Coming up, we've still got Sammy J, Yasmin, and Snare. If you got a song you want to hear, 466 on the text line. But coming up next, we're catching up with Monica from The New Daily. And we're talking about, you know what? I just ain't feeling it today. So we're going to be discussing about what and how do we move on if you're just over the day before the day's even started. This is Calvin Harris, Slide featuring Frank Ocean and Migos. It's New FM.

Yeah, slide on all your nights like me.

Sammy J leaving me. You are tuning in to New FM. Tuning in for your Thursday afternoon. And I need to ask you a question. What to do if you're just over today? You know, we caught up with Monica from the New Daily earlier today. And we're both kind of on a similar boat of just over today. I don't know, you know, whether it's being on this calorie deficit that I'm on, whether it's hormonal, whether I'm just, you know, a little bit cuckoo like I usually am. But I said to Monica, I was like, I am over today before today has even started. Because why did I wake up early? I was having one of those mornings. Usually I can get up out of bed and I'll go about my morning, whether I'm at home, going to the gym, whatever I need to do. Today it was very hard just to even mentally get myself out of bed, physically move and whatever. And I was like, I'm over it. What exactly am I over? What made me feel a little bit upset and emotional? Nothing. Absolutely nothing. So my question to you, or any advice, what do you actually do if you're just over the day? Because I know certain, like I have certain people that I know that when they're just over it, they just release themselves of any of their, release themselves is probably not the right way to explain it, but they just excuse themselves from any of the responsibilities that they have had from that day, because they know mentally there's going to be no, there's no moving forward just because they're feeling a little bit stuck. And that's what I just need to figure out what to do. So I'm like, how do I just, what do you do if you're just over it? Because there was no, there is no good reason for me to be over today. If anything, grateful waking up, grateful employed, grateful have a home, grateful I don't have to catch the bus anywhere, you know. Well, actually, maybe I do have to catch the bus, and I'll do fill you in a little bit later about that, because if anyone is going through car troubles, please hang around. We'll talk about that together after 4 p.m. We're getting back on into the music very shortly. We've got your AI game with no name. It's a bit of an old school throwback right now. Yasmin with Blue Jeans. It's here on UFM.

0: DJ Noise on my featuring Kenyon Brown. It's Donnell Lewis as well on their track. We are 21 minutes away from 4 right now, though. Let's play.
1: AI game with no name.
0: A song has been put into the AI generator, has been spat out, and your job is to text AI followed by the name of the song as well as the artist. If you think you know what the song is, today's AI game, I'm not going to lie, taking a while to choose one that I think will be a little bit of a challenge for you. However, if you are a massive fan of this particular artist, I think it's going to be easy for you. Here we go.
2: And that's what destiny is. But no more worries, rest your head and go to sleep. Maybe one day we'll wake up and this'll all just be a dream.
0: That's your AI game with no name for today. If you think you know what that song is, text AI followed by the name of the song as well as the artist to 4666. I can't really give you, I don't know how to give a clue without fully giving it away, but the artist, very well known, and that's about it. Here you go, one more listen to your AI game with no name.
2: And that's what destiny is. But no more worries, rest your head and go to sleep. Maybe one day we'll wake up and this'll all just be a dream.
0: 4666 on the text line, let us know if you think you know what the AI game with no name for the song. And we'll find out what the song is next. Shea Fu.

0: that is Misty Frequencies. You're tuning into New FM. Koutou taha. Taha. Fito? 2:04 right now. We're getting your answers.
1: AI game with no name.
0: We're tucking you the AI game with no name. Your job is to guess whether you know the song or not. Here is today's snippet.
2: And that's what destiny is. But no more worries. Rest your head and go to sleep. Maybe one day we'll wake up and this'll all just be a dream.
0: 466 on the text line. A few guys have actually got the artist correct. However, the song that has come through is absolutely you're wrong. So you're kind of halfway to being a big fat loser with playing the AI game with no name. If you want one more chance to have a guess, you've got another 10 seconds. Here, listen.
2: And that's what destiny is. But no more worries. Rest your head and go to sleep. Maybe one day we'll wake up and this'll all just be a dream.
0: That was your AI game. And the correct answer for today's AI game with no name, it is... Oh my gosh, wait, did I play for you? Hold on. Did I record it is what I'm asking myself.
3: And that's what destiny is. But no more worries, rest your head.
0: It's Eminem. It's Mockingbird. That's your AI game with no name for today. It's New FM.
3: Yeah. I know sometimes things may not always make sense to you right now. But hey, what daddy always tell you?

0: Teddy Swims with Mr. Know It All. 6 minutes away from four, you're tuning in to New FM. I'm not back here far. When it's 4 p.m., we move into your way back hour. It's 90s and old school 2000s. So if you want to hear anything from that era, all you got to do is tell me what it is on the text line 466. Coming up, though, we've got Claudery and Kenyon Brown right after this.
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2: Man, well, you know what? 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

0: That's Alokhi with Fallen. Ah, hold on.
1: Come on.
0: Yeah, okay. Now I'm back.
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0: You know what's been crazy? That while Henry's been away, I, for some reason, he's probably taking half my brain with him because I don't know how to operate the computer and the mixer and everything since he's been away. Hopefully you've had a good afternoon so far. Hi to the kids. It's halfway through the show. So as much as the kids are excited that they finished school, I'm excited because Auntie Sia halfway to home time. Coming up in the playlist this hour for your way back hour, it's 90s and 2000s. You've got Arrested Development, Mareko, a bit of Daniel Ray Costello's in there as well. If you got something from the 90s or 2000s you would like to hear, 466 on the text line. Coming up next on the show, I saw something that China is about to launch and I thought, there's no way. Find out what it is soon. This is Where the Party at Jagged Edge on UFM. Come on.

660, don't give it up. You're tuning into New FM. Guasia, 20 minutes after 4, you're tuning in to The Rush for your Thursday afternoon. And you know, sometimes people think, man, what can't China do? Because, you know, a lot of the time when we buy products and things and bits and pieces, everything pretty much says made in China. And there's something China is about to launch, or based on what the internet is saying, I'm looking at it like, nah, this can't be true. Is this something they're actually going to really do or attempt? I'ma just tell you how it says right here. It says China will launch the world's first pregnancy robot in 2026, sometime this year, that apparently will be capable of giving birth to a live baby. There's, like, you know, they always say, oh, robots are going to take over the world. The devices are already taking over just you and I. You know, the phone, the apps, they consume so much of our time and our memory and everything like that. But I think this is a little bit scary. I feel like this is a little bit creepy. But apparently, according to the internet, this is going to soon become a reality, that China will actually give this thing a go. Because I'm trying to think, if we want robots to actually, I just want a robot to come and clean my house, declutter it, tidy it, lift all the heavy objects that I'm, you know, my lazy ass is too fuck-a-pico-pico to pick up and move. Please come and do that. Because I'm like, this is crazy. Also, I wonder how much it costs. Because I would, obviously, like, you know, if our phones cost, some of us, our phones cost thousands of dollars. Some of us, our phones cost a few hundred. Some of us, you know, if we're lucky enough, we won't even have to spend a dime and we'll get a pass-me-down. Is it pass-me-down? Hand-me-down. A hand-me-down phone. But to create a robot to do something that a real human body would do is absolutely wild. Are we ready for it? I feel like some people are and some people aren't. And I am on the I am not ready boat right now. Arrested Development, Tennessee. It's New FM. Tennessee.

is called You Sold Me. That is Annie Crummer. We're in your way back hour, 90s and 2000s. A little bit of a throwback to what? About 2 weeks ago when we had the Pacific Music Awards, her father, Will Crummer, got the Pacific Music Award Lifetime Achievement. If you missed their special performance as father and daughter, you can find that up. The live stream is still available up online. We've still got Kay Leon Ways with Can You Feel Me? We're back into the music. This is Lloyd Banks, Karma, here on UFM.

0: That is Kaylee. Can You Feel Me featuring Brother D. You are tuning in to New FM. See ya with you for your Thursday afternoon, TGIF Eve. We're getting a little bit closer to the last hour of the show, last hour of your request as well, 466 on Z text line. If you want to let me know what you want to hear or what I can, whatever help with from my end, 0800-223-103. We're still on our way back hour. We've still got Savage and TLC right after this.
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0: Ta'alo falava o lo uingoa o atitahi pōtaka news, and this is your news at 5 p.m. Westpac's latest economic overview shows the economy is regaining momentum after a turbulent period. Chief economist Kelly Eckold said the country had weathered the disruption that had come with the Iran war reasonably well. He says the economy can shake off the worries and deliver better outcomes ahead.
1: We do see signs that things have calmed down and people are starting to adjust to the new normal in the Straits of Hormuz, $3 petrol, for example. We see better business confidence and consumer confidence and a resumption of growth in the third quarter of the year. Heavily orientated at the moment between agriculture, but also tourism as well, is really strong.
0: Starship Hospital is deferring less urgent cases to cope with a spike in young children with flu symptoms. Pharmac has announced it will fund the flu vaccine for all children under 5 for next year's flu season. Currently, for children at least, only those under 4 who have been hospitalised for respiratory illnesses are eligible for no-cost jabs. Starship Hospital respiratory paediatrician Dr. Cass Burns says getting free vaccines for children under 5 will provide relief for families.
2: Absolute relief. When the children get influenza, there's no specific treatment. All you can do is manage symptoms and support those children to get through it. All of the absolute management is prevention, and that's what the vaccine will give us.
0: Samoan chef Henry Lafionesemo has taken out New Zealand's top chef title, with judges praising the way he brings his culture and tradition to the fine dining table. The Cuisine Good Food Awards named Onesemo New Zealand's Chef of the Year, adding another major honour to an already remarkable run for his Pānau restaurant, Tala. The 23-seat restaurant, which Onesemo runs with his wife Debbie, has also retained its coveted three-hat ranking for a second year and places it among just 6 restaurants in the country to receive the top cuisine rating this year. Onesemo has made it his mission to show Samoan food can belong on the world's biggest fine dining stages without losing its identity. Rangiora High School head girl Grace Tooley has picked up the Girl Boss Innovation Award at the Canterbury Girl Boss Awards. As co-captain of Rangiora High School's Girls First 15, Grace knows playing rugby during their period can mean anxiety, distraction, or deciding not to play at all. She wanted to change that, so she created Mana Malosi, a business making period-safe rugby shorts designed specifically to help girls stay on the field.
3: I play a sport that has a really big problem around period and feeling comfortable while playing sports. I thought, why don't I create a pair of shorts that make wahine feel confident and comfortable? So I've called my business Mana Malosi, which means strength and power.
0: After a 7-year wait, Papua New Guinea's parliament is today expected to finally table the question of whether to approve of independence for Bougainville. In a 2019 referendum, an overwhelming 97.7% of people in PNG's autonomous region of Bougainville voted for independence. However, the referendum was non-binding, and PNG's national parliament has the final say in whether to ratify this result. MPs are to debate the matter from today before later putting it to a vote. Support from a three-quarters of majority of MPs is a threshold required for ratification. That is your news. For more Pacific news and sports, go to pmn.co.nz.

0: 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That one is Saw. 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
0: Entering into the last hour of the show this evening. And you know what's so exciting is that we know spring is in the air because it's after 5 p.m. and the sun is still out. I've been seeing stories lately of people posting that they're up at about 6:30 in the morning and the skies are already slowly going a blue, which I absolutely love because, you know, here on The Rush, we are not big fans of our winter or daylight savings or whatever the... Is it daylight savings or not daylight savings when the day is shorter? Not a fan of that. Coming up, though, we have got Nija 9, Dem, Joshua Toffee is in the mix as well. If you got something you'd like to hear, 466 on text line, let's jump right back into it. Mashan, Standard, Get It Back. It's here on UFM.

Toffi, Ofa Mo'oni, New FM, you're tuning in with me, Sia. If you are a big fan of movies, you know, we've obviously just had like the live Moana, the Odyssey. And if you're somebody who's into the movie, Nanny McPhee, I've just got a little bit excited. If you are a theatre fan as well, it's just been announced that it's coming to the stage. If you're somebody who's never actually fully experienced a theatre show, honestly, I promise you, find a subject or something of a show that you will be interested in and go and enjoy, because theatre is honestly a lot of fun. We're back into the music. Sam V. Guy for you. It's New FM.

Fredo featuring Burna Boy, that is called Birthday. You are tuning in to New FM with me, Siyazu, cruise through for The Rush this afternoon. You know what I just realised? I said, Aniafi, something that I was going to tell you, and then did I tell you? No, I didn't, because I said to you yesterday, if you're somebody who is too kind, this is something that apparently you should stop doing. You should stop being too kind, because according to the Gabor Mate, I think is how you pronounce it, psychologists have come out and said, you know what, being too kind, you actually attract a lot of disrespect, and it can cause chronic illnesses. They found this pattern amongst people that pretty much say, you know, the chronic people pleasing makes like people just suppress their anger. And I was like, whoa. I was like, you know, we've talked about this before in the past. Like, I think I used to be a people pleaser. I don't think I'm a people pleaser anymore. But I'm like, yeah, that makes sense, because, you know, every now and then, like, whoa, massive blow up, and then just like having a full on crash out. But this theory that they're saying is that people who are too kind, you know, attract a lot of disrespect and chronic illnesses. So it's something that you should probably consider stopping. So there you go. If you know anyone that's too kind, you say, hey, that off here. Don't be too kind. Be kind, but not too kind. We're back into the music with Ethel. Love Me on New FM.

0: and I'll be riding solo one more time, last time for the week, wrapping it up tomorrow. You look after yourselves. Have a good night. Enjoy late night. I just remembered that I have to go and do my food groceries for my meal prep, and I'm honestly not looking forward to it. I'm tired just thinking about it. But look after yourself. I'll see you tomorrow. Later, bye.
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3: 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I don't feel well rested. I feel overworked.
2: Man, well, you know what? 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

0: Au te whaatalo wha atu o lo uingoa o atutahi pōtaka news. This is your news at 6 p.m. The Ministry of Foreign Affairs and Trade says it's aware of the death of New Zealander in Bangladesh. It comes after a New Zealand teenager, Albert, was reported missing from a boat that capsized near an estuary of Cox's Bazar on the country's southeastern coast. A spokesperson for MFAT said the New Zealand Embassy in Colombo is in contact with local authorities and will provide consular assistance to the family. AFP reported that 16-year-old Albert was on the boat with three other Kiwis when it overturned in rough waters on Tuesday morning. The others on the boat were rescued by local fishermen. A Victoria University academic is questioning the credibility of the process involving the chief executive of a government ministry misleading Parliament over a multi-million IT project. The ministry chief executive found in contempt for misleading Parliament over a multi-million dollar IT project has offered his resignation, but it has been rejected. The Privileges Committee has found MBIE chief executive Nick Blakely and former Immigration New Zealand head Alison MacDonald deliberately misled Parliament. The committee did not recommend further sanctions, saying essentially that the finding of contempt will be of sufficient consequence on their own. Associate Professor Jeff Plimmer says the committee's decision made little sense and that the public deserved better.
1: I just feel a system that allows somebody to mislead a select committee and then say, oh, well, he shouldn't have done that and, you know, sorry, whoops. I just don't think that that's credible, and I think that the public deserves better.
0: The Fiji government is changing the way its new controversial tourism services tax is to be implemented. Following discussions between the government and Fiji's tourism industry, the 5% standalone tax will now apply only to new bookings made from September 1st, with prior bookings not subject to the tax. Fiji Hotel and Tourism Association CEO Fantasia Lockington says common sense prevails.
2: That's exactly the outcome that we were looking for. So the fact that it finally came through, albeit a little late, is still very, very much appreciated.
0: Lockington says the previous arrangement would have breached consumer law and highlighted flaws in the way the legislation was drafted. Former civil servant and political adviser Thomas Tarurongo Wynn heads to Palau this weekend for his first assignment as political reporter for PMN News. He is no stranger to politics, having spent time as political consultant in New Zealand's parliament in Wellington and as an adviser to the Cook Islands government. He says most Pacific listeners have a vested interest in what Pacific leaders discuss and is significant to elevate their voices and concerns.
3: Gives us the opportunity to elevate our story through a Pacific lens. Ask some of those sort of critical questions. The Pacific Leaders Forum, of course, is of Pacific leaders based in the Pacific, and we're all very invested in the politics of those places. I mean, we're all having conversations around what's happening at home, and we're connected to home, you know.
0: The Pacific Games Council says it will seek legal advice on its next steps after a court ruling on the 2023 Pacific Games. The High Court found Solomon Islands National Hosting Authority breached public finance rules in spending funds for the 2023 Pacific Games. Games Council CEO Andrew Minogue says the council backs the authority's view that the Pacific Games Act streamlined procurement and should guide the post-games audit. Minogue says the court has ruled otherwise and the council will seek advice on next steps. The 2023 Honiara Pacific Games audit identified irregularities serious enough to be referred to police. And that is your news. For more Pacific news and sports, go to pmn.co.nz.

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2: Shout
1: my
2: out to all
1: man.
2: My sexy, beautiful, fine ladies in the building. 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

just you.

few minutes at 6. Tal Fakoi, I'm Levi Matautia Morgan. Police have launched a double homicide investigation and overnight manhunt after a man and woman were found dead in the South Auckland suburb of Wattle Downs. Emergency services were called to a Gunbury Place address yesterday afternoon where officers found the bodies. Detective Inspector Tofi Lau Whamanuia of Aelua confirmed the offender fled before the police arrived and nearby schools were briefly locked down as a precaution. Police are urging anyone with information on Operation Billy to contact 105. The Centre for Family Violence and Sexual Violence Prevention is cutting 22 jobs in a major restructure aimed at sharpening its focus. Board Chair Andrew Kibble-White says 35 roles will be replaced by 13 new positions from late September to strengthen governance and Māori capability. Kibble-White says the changes will support a more accountable response under Te Aorere Kura, the national strategy to end family and sexual violence. But advocates have heavily criticised the agency's performance, warning that an internal reshuffle may fail to deliver meaningful changes to violence rates.

0: Shell Fund New Zealand feels more should be done in the Pacific region on the fuel crisis months after the Piketawa Declaration was invoked. In May, foreign leaders invoked the Piketawa Declaration to support a coordinated regional response to the emerging energy crisis affecting the Pacific region. Chief Executive Josie Pagani told Pacific Waves the fuel crisis in the region is fast becoming a food, water and health crisis.
1: Invoking that declaration means that we should all be working together in the region to solve this crisis. We know the fuel crisis is a crisis in New Zealand as well, but it's hurting families primarily at the pump and the cost of petrol. What we know in the Pacific is it's hurting families at the kitchen table and for the basics like food, water and access to health.
0: Fiji's Hotel and Tourism Association says the new tourist tax that doesn't do anything to make Fiji more attractive for holiday makers. The government clarified that the new tourism services tax will only affect bookings from the tax's start date of September the 1st. And the association CEO, Fantasia Lockington, says the industry had taxes loaded on them before. But she adds more work is needed to keep Fiji attractive to holiday makers from across the world, especially Australia and New Zealand.
2: We're going to have to do a lot more as an industry to make Fiji as attractive as possible, despite having this 5% tax added. These are some of the things that small Pacific Island nations like Fiji have to grapple with.
0: Lockington says, to their understanding, the tax will conclude on August 31st, 2027, and the Minister for Finance said the tourism services tax was introduced by government to support Fiji Airways. And turning to sports now, All Blacks head coach Dave Rennie has made three changes to his Test starting 15 to take on the Springboks this weekend in Cape Town. Leroy Carter is being promoted to run on group and Josh Morby moving to the bench. Damian McKenzie will start at fullback with Will Jordan joining Carter on the wings. Tupou Va'i is shifting over to lock in place of Josh Lord. And Rennie says playing six games in the first 3 weeks is a challenge, but generally he's happy with the stock of players.
3: We've got a fair number of fresh bodies heading into the weekend. But once we get to Test 3 and Test 4, you've got a full week of preparation and plenty of numbers. So, it's the nature of the game, playing against big physical men. So, you get a little bit of carnage in there.
0: And that's PMN News at 6. For more Pacific News and sports, go to pmn.co.nz.
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5: Hallelujah, it's Friday. Good morning, everybody. TGIF, you're here with The Morning Shack, Riggs and Gabs. Here to brighten up your days one more time. No fog today.
4: Oh, no. It was actually nice and clear, man. Nice clear roads. I was heading on to work. I was like, oh, yeah, nice.
5: It wasn't too cold as well.
4: Yeah, man. I feel like even through the night, I had to kick the blanket off a few times.
5: I don't know. It's weird, eh? It's almost like it's too good to be true that we've been having quite a good winter.
4: I told you that thing. Remember, the El Nino.
5: Oh, no.
4: Remember when I told you about it?
5: I don't want to hear it.
4: Bro, they've been saying there's going to be some droughts, possible droughts, because it's going to be so hot in the summer.
5: Look, unless this weather update is coming from God himself, I don't want to hear it.
4: Watch out for the El Nino, guys.
5: Take your tinfoil hat off. What do we got on today's show?
4: Heaps going on, including DJ Al Goody. He's going to be joining us around 9 o'clock, spinning it up on the wheels of steel, man.
5: Or as my fam likes to call him, DJ All Goody. We're gonna talk about that later on the show.
4: Yeah, also, you know what? I have been able to update my YN dictionary. You know all the kids, how they're speaking?
5: Oh, God.
4: I got some new words for us.
5: It changes every 2 weeks.
4: I tell you, man, the kids, they updating. So I thought, you know, I'll bring it back. And update you guys so that you know exactly how the kids be talking out on the streets, man.
5: Speaking of the streets, someone has stolen my damn rubbish bin.
4: Oh, damn.
5: We're going to get into that in the 7.
4: Can't wait, man. We'd love to know what you're up to this weekend. 466 on the text line. You can give us a call on 800-223-103. Let's all catch up after this one, though. It's a new one from Liwa. It's Vacancy. It's on New. Good morning, everyone.

0: Liwa, it's Vacancy, it's on North FM, the beat of the Pacific. You're rocking with the Morning Shack, Gabs and Reese for your Friday.
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3: How are we doing, everybody? We got to check in before we get into the rest of the show. 466 on the text line.
0: Mm-hmm.
3: Reese, how was your day yesterday?
0: Yesterday, what did I get up to? Oh, man, I was laxing it a little bit, man. Supposed to do some bits and pieces, but I ended up like napping for a bit too long. I also, man, not good. I ate two sushi rolls.
3: Damn, two.
0: Yeah.
3: From Bruce Lee.
0: Yeah.
3: Why are you sad like that? Like you didn't enjoy it?
0: I shouldn't have done that, man. That's too much rice. You know
3: that
0: what I mean?
3: That is a lot of carbs. Did you go for a walk after?
0: No, I went to sleep.
3: Oh man.
0: I fell asleep. And then, yeah, and then I had a few meetings. My last meeting was 7:30 last night.
3: Oh, no.
0: I'm in a group of, like, girls that's trying to make a show.
3: Yeah.
0: Not being sad.
3: Yeah.
0: They're talking too much. The girls, they be yapping. The girls be yapping, and I'm just sitting there twiddling my thumbs, waiting for it all to end. But you know what? I'm the only boy in the team.
3: Oh, man.
0: Anyways. That's pretty much my entire day.
3: Oh, gosh.
0: My sister, she went to dinner with my sisters.
3: The bottomless brunch.
0: She didn't get back till late. I was like, bro, you got a placement, buddy. You should be going to sleep for school.
3: She's a grown-ass woman. She can do whatever she wants.
0: That's my investment. That's my way out. Anyways, what did you get out to yesterday?
3: Yesterday, we stayed around here for a bit. We had a welcoming.
0: That was cool, eh?
3: Yeah, that was really cool. I was so inspired. She bought her trainer.
0: Shout out to Anne.
3: She bought her trainer.
0: Yeah.
3: I was so inspired by that. Our new chair of our board here at PMN.
0: Yeah.
3: Not only is she a female, she's a bus figure female, and she bought her trainer.
0: That was so cool,
3: eh? There's goals. Yeah. I loved it. She talked about, you know, like her health and well-being.
0: The importance of being healthy, especially, you know, as you get older.
3: Especially being in a position like that.
0: Hard out.
3: I was so, yeah, that was cool. And then I didn't leave here till about after 12.
0: Damn.
3: And then I went to the gym and then I saw Maverick. Maverick's been in Fiji, so we finally
0: got to see him. Oh my gosh, Maverick.
3: He came back with a bit of an attitude.
0: Man, he seen more of the world than some of these other kids.
3: He thought we were his babysitters. Anyway.
0: That is so cool.
3: Yes. So I finally got to see Maverick. That was the highlight of my day. Someone in the text line said, morning team. I had a chill one last night. Got to make a roast for my family. Don't often get to cook little things like that. We love that.
0: Someone said, hey guys, did anyone catch the Broncos versus Storm game? I just saw the score this morning, man. Jeez.
3: Did the Broncos win?
0: It was like, Broncos lost. It was like 20-40.
3: Oh, man. How do you go from Premiership winners
0: to not even on the table, man. That's crazy.
3: That's crazy.
0: But yeah, you know what? Appreciate you guys for texting on through, man. We do come back. We have got to get up. Let's try and get you guys up and out of bed after this one. Yeah, Future Selfish. It's on New.

0: Future Selfish. You got the Money Shack here, Gabs and Reed. 17 minutes past 6 o'clock for your Friday morning. We're trying to get you up and out of bed, man.
1: Are you ready?
2: Let's go.
3: I'm going to get on up, everybody. And this morning, I'm so excited because the news got released yesterday. Bruno Mars!
0: Yeah.
3: He is coming back to New Zealand. Now, I missed out on that show back in 2018, and I was so gutted. I heard it was the best concert ever.
0: Yeah, I think that was when 24 Karat Magic came out, yes. Too, which is, you know, it was pumping. The album was like, really, really good. So, yeah, I was also glad that I missed out on that one too, man.
3: Yeah, so it's the Silk Sonic tour, which I'm so excited. Live Nation, if you are listening right now, look, we are a radio station as well. We play his music as well, okay? Include us in this PR press junket.
0: Yeah.
3: But I'm so excited. And the song that I've gone with this morning, some Versace on the floor.

0: banger right there.
1: I think, and I'm going to say this with my chest, Bruno Mars is the Michael Jackson of this generation.
0: Damn, you saying that over Chris Brown?
1: What? Chris Brown only sings love songs.
0: What are you talking about,
1: and
0: man?
1: And he only sings like songs about sex and stuff. Bruno Mars has got a whole range.
0: I don't know, man. Bruno Mars more like...
1: And Bruno Mars, he's clean. He's clean record.
0: He was gambling. He lost all his money.
1: Oh, he's fine. Is gambling illegal? No, it's not. You know what is? TV. Anyway, if you want to hear that one, text on through Grabs to 4667. I'm going

There it is. Locked Out of Heaven. You want to hear that one get played out for your Friday? Text the word Reeks to 466. We're leaving it all up to you, man. You get to pick which song is going to light your day up for a Friday. Set you in a good mood, ready for the weekend, man. We'll do that after this one here. Sam V. It's Wrong in Your Eyes. It's on new.

0: Snow Fam, the beat of the Pacific. Sam V, rolling your eyes. Got the Morning Shack, Gabs and Riggs here. And, you know, we're just trying to get you up and out of bed, man.
1: Are you ready? Let's go.
2: We got to get on up, everybody. It is Friday, and today we're celebrating the news that Bruno Mars is coming to New Zealand. He's going to be performing at Eden Park. I'm so excited. How do we get tickets? Please don't ask us. Live Nation, if you are listening, we are also a radio station who play Bruno Mars, who I think is the Michael Jackson of this generation. I said it.
0: Don't think that.
2: What do you know? Anyway, I've gone with Versace on the floor.

0: You want to hear that one? You play that for your Friday. Text the word Riggs to 466. Could be giving us to that one. You don't sing my song, Brie.
1: It's someone.
0: It's Pruno.
1: Let's head over to the text line. Good morning to all our favorite people. Lots of people in the text line excited. Bruno Mars is coming on board. When is the pre-sale tickets? I'm not telling you because I'm going to be online as well.
0: We're waiting in queue just as long as you are.
1: I'm cock blocking that one.
0: Oh my gosh. Digger Joe's on the text line. Good morning, Digger Joe. Up the Waz, yes, up the Waz, man. We're playing the Knights this weekend, man. Is it a home game? I think so.
1: Two more home games.
0: And then grand final in New Zealand.
1: They could win the minor premiership. What did you say? Grand final in New Zealand? No. Stop spreading those rumors. Morning team. I love Locked Up because I'm locked up. I vote for that one.
0: Hey, man. Wherever you are right now, whether you're in Paramaremo, Woody, we're shouting out to you, bro.
1: What are you talking about?
0: Wherever he's locked up. And
1: oh, okay. Right. Okay. We've got a winner, though.
0: We've got ourselves a winner.
1: There's Versace on the floor. Never too early for this one.
0: Gab's got the toast coming up next. Snuff him.

0: Bruno Mars, Versace on the floor. That was your get up for your Friday morning, 6:30 on the dot. What the money check here, Gabs and Reeds?
1: I think I'm going to
2: let's make a toast with water.
3: Lift up your waters, your electrolytes, your coffees. Damn, I forgot to get us coffee this morning. Sorry about that. We need that.
0: Stop lying. You didn't even forget.
3: Anyone's around the area, we'll play your favourite song.
0: Thanks, man. Raise it up.
3: Too austerly, women.
0: Oh, shut up.
3: Okay, my first toast I would like to make this morning is to my man, Bruno Mars.
0: Bruno Mars.
3: I've been a big Bruno Mars fan since he came on the scene. I love him. Do you know, back he grew up in Hawaii, he used to dress up as Elvis and he used to do performances. That's where he started.
0: Maybe that's what he is, the Elvis of this generation.
3: He's the Elvis and the Michael Jackson.
0: Oh, damn. Okay.
3: Of this generation.
0: Yep.
3: He can perform, man. Look at him. He can sing. He knows how to entertain a crowd.
0: Chris Brown can also do that.
3: Yeah, but only with like six songs. Okay. I'm sorry. Yep. Not to take away from Chris Brown. I think he's amazing. I just don't think he's the Michael Jackson of this generation like Bruno Mars is.
0: Coolies.
3: Okay, my second toast I'd like to make is to Harrison Keefe from The Edge.
0: Yeah, nice.
3: I watched his... He got flown over to New York and he got to interview Bruno Mars 101. And I watched that last night and it was such a cool interview. It's cool because Harrison's a massive Bruno Mars fan.
0: Yeah, me.
3: He talked about like the concert he went to in 2018.
0: Yeah.
3: His dad drove him up from wherever he's from.
0: Yeah.
3: Waited in the car, slept in the car, waited for Harrison and his friends.
0: Man.
3: And then drove them back down to wherever they live and then went to work in the morning. Harrison, you got a good dad.
0: Oh, man. Harrison, bro, you got a mean dad.
3: We love our
0: dads. Love that.
3: Yeah, but it was such a cool interview, so shout out to him.
0: That's what's kind of inspired Gabs to want to be a part of this even more. He's like, man, she's like, I love that interview. I want to do one too.
3: I want to do one too. I want to be part of the hooligans. I want to be the shit.
0: You were a part of it a long time ago before Bruno even started it. Very nice, very nice.
3: Bruno Mars, I want to invite you to Kōngai with my family when you come to New Zealand. I'm just across the road from Eden Park. You can park your tour bus there.
0: You know, Filipinos right next to us, man, in the South Pacific as well.
3: He's pretty much a Polynesian. He grew up in Hawaii.
0: Yeah, true.
3: My third and final toast is to none of you, just Bruno Mars this morning.
0: Oh my gosh.
3: I don't care about anybody else.
0: But there was.
3: But Bruno Mars.
0: Oh, damn.
3: The Was. Who they got? They've got the Knights this weekend. I love that for them. They're going to win.
0: Thank you.
3: They're going to win the minor premiership.
0: Oh, they're going to win the whole thing. Stop.
3: Up the Was. I'm going to wear my hat all weekend.
0: Don't do that. Yeah, I know. But yeah, that is your toast done and dusted. One's got to go coming up in the next two songs, man. It's them. It's on new.

0: plan for your Friday morning.
1: Get the hell out of here, boy.
2: Daddy, chill.
3: One has got to go. It is our favorite game. I feel so powerful in this game. If there's any other time of the day where you don't feel powerful, don't think about it. Come through. Play this one with us. Today is all about the social media platforms. You had to get rid of one. It's 2026 now, so we've had these platforms for a while.
0: Yep.
3: Which one you just can't live without?
0: Damn.
3: Okay. We've got Instagram. We've got TikTok. We've got Facebook. We've got YouTube. I want to chuck one more in. ChatGPT. Which one?
0: Is that a social media platform?
3: Well, it's a platform. People are always on.
0: You know what? Check it in and check you out.
3: What are we getting rid of? Riggs, what are you getting rid of?
0: It's a tough one, eh? Because IG, I use that to socialize. TikTok, that's my like doom scrolling place. YouTube, long form. And then you got Facebook, which is like keep up with the fams, what's everyone up to.
3: Make money.
0: Make some money. I'm about to get TikTok.
3: TikTok,
0: yeah.
3: Oh man.
0: I think one less doom scrolly platform might be for the better.
3: And you're getting rid of this for all of humanity.
0: Yeah, it's sad because, you know, a lot of people make money off of TikTok, but they don't have the creator fund here in New Zealand. So if I'm not making money from it, no one else is.
3: Oh, I like
0: that. Ta-ta.
3: Bye-bye. For me, this is too easy. I'm getting rid of Facebook.
0: Damn.
3: I think if you're over the age of 50, you shouldn't be on the internet.
0: Facebook communities are great, though, man. I often forget about Facebook as an audience, you know, but they're one of the most loyal and most engaging.
3: It is. But also,
0: if you have a platform.
3: I think it's the ones who you're blasting your whole family's business on Facebook.
0: That's my favorite. I'm in there too.
3: We need to stop doing that. That's why we need to shut Facebook down.
0: If it wasn't for Facebook, we wouldn't know about Marty or Marty.
3: That was on TikTok.
0: But they use Facebook as the platform.
3: Oh, yeah, true. I'm getting rid of it. It's too much controversial.
0: Facebook
3: stuff.
0: Marketplace? Come on.
3: I'm getting rid of it.
0: Wow. All right. Well, we're leaving it up to you, man. 466 on the text line. When it comes to social media platforms, which one are you getting rid of? You got IG, TikTok, Facebook, or YouTube? Let us know, man. We'll announce the lose after this. Brother Rod, Smokey, it's on new.

0: us. Brother Rhodes. It's Moke Moke. It's our new fame, the Beat of the Pacific, 6:45 on the dot for your Friday morning. And we are trying to get rid of something, man.
1: Get the hell out of here, boy.
2: Daddy, chill.
3: One has got to go. Today, it is all about the social media platforms. 2026. Which one? You had to get rid of it for all of humanity. Which one is it going to be?
0: Mm-hmm.
3: We got Instagram. We got TikTok. We got Facebook. We got YouTube. And I chucked ChatGPT in there. I don't know about you, but I'm a little bit too reliant on ChatGPT.
0: Damn, man. What are you using it for?
3: Everything. Everything. When I say everything, I mean everything.
0: Damn, you better watch out, man.
3: What am I watching out for?
0: You can't think for yourself. Chat, how do I breathe?
3: Sometimes. I'm asking it that.
0: Yes, I said I'm getting rid of TikTok, just another doom scrolly app we probably could do without. Mm-hmm. And at the same time, we have got a creative fund here. So, you know what? If I'm not making any coin off of this bad boy, I don't think the rest of the world should be.
3: Yeah, I said I'd get rid of Facebook, but I want to change mine.
0: Oh, what now?
3: I want to get rid of Instagram.
0: What?
3: It's too addictive. We're all addicted to Instagram.
0: No stories, no messenger, no group chats.
3: That's fine.
0: No,
3: you know what's causing a lot of fights with the kids in schools?
0: That's their problem. Why should we have to suffer?
3: We all suffer together.
0: Anyways, let's head over to the text line.
3: Yes, someone said, good morning team. Please get rid of TikTok. My wife is addicted to that platform. She's not even got a profile. She's just constantly scrolling.
0: Yeah, man. Got another text here. TikTok is showing the decline in our society's morality in real time. We need to actually get rid of it. Yeah, I'm with you on that one, man.
3: Someone said, Facebook, get rid of it because my auntie shouldn't be on it blasting our family's business.
0: Walter's back on the text line with us. Morning crew. Getting rid of TikTok. Facebook Marketplace is what saves Facebook. Yeah, you know what? I love me some Facebook Marketplace, especially some Facebook Marketplace dramas. But it looks like we've got ourselves a loser.
3: Damn, bye TikTok.
0: Yeah, man.
3: What? I love TikTok.
0: We know exactly what we've been doing right there, man. Coming up in the next two songs, though, we have got Same Page. Can we lock in for Friday? Find out soon, man. Here's Common Kings. It's on new.

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1: I gotta ask you one question.
2: Are we on the same page?
0: No, we aren't.
2: We have not been on the same page all week, everybody. I've been trying to do foods. I'm trying to figure out whether Riggs and I will go to the same place to get these foods.
0: Been terrible the entire time, guys.
2: And whose fault is that?
0: What? Blame. Okay, let's try this again. You guys are included with us as well. We're all trying to say the same food at the same time. Big Bad Community is together.

0: two, two one, take. Cafe. What did you say?
1: Cream cafe.
2: You're too bougie for us.
1: Tank is expensive too.
2: Yeah, but Tank is like the most common smoothie place.
1: Okay.
2: See, you would agree. Okay, third and final food. Let's just get one this week.
1: Come on now.
2: Tacos.
1: Tacos. Same page.
2: Same page.
1: Three, two, one. Taco Bell. Oh my god.
2: There we go. Was that so hard?
1: It was. This whole week's been hard. Catch you guys after the news, man. Here's Lomas Brown. It's all about you. It's on new.

0: PM News at 7. Kia ora, I'm Lee Vamatautea Morgan. A local MP is urging caution as police investigate a double homicide in South Auckland's Wattle Downs. PMN multimedia journalist Awi'a Vaimailelea Tonu'u has more.
1: A manhunt is underway after an offender or offenders fled the scene. Cordons remain around the property as police conduct their scene examination. Takanini MP Rima Nakel sent her condolences to the families, urging residents to stay put and remain vigilant while police work at pace to locate those responsible. Anyone with information on Operation Bealey is urged to contact 105.
0: An advocate says child poverty is a political choice, challenging parties in New Zealand to commit to solutions before the election. Child Poverty Action Group says child poverty has increased by 40% since 2022 and cost New Zealand up to $18 billion a year. Chief Lynn Amos is asking parties to raise minimum wage and benefits via disability allowance and build more social housing. She's also asking for fees, free early childhood care centres, and to raise the free GP visit ages limit to 17.
2: Child poverty is a political choice. It's not inevitable, and so we're providing solutions around policy. The most expensive option is to do nothing, so we can't afford not to do it.
0: Child Fund New Zealand feels more should be done in the Pacific region on the fuel crisis months after the Piketawa Declaration was invoked. In May, forum leaders invoked the Piketawa Declaration to support a coordinated regional response to the emerging energy crisis affecting the Pacific region. Chief Executive Josie Pagani told Pacific Waves the fuel crisis in the region is

0: fast becoming a food, water and health crisis.
1: Invoking that declaration means that we should all be working together in the region to solve this crisis. We know the fuel crisis is a crisis in New Zealand as well, but it's hurting families primarily at the pump and the cost of petrol. What we know in the Pacific is it's hurting families at the kitchen table and for the basics like food, water and access to health.
0: The family of a New Zealand woman believed to have been near the location of a devastating flash flood in Nepal are desperately hoping she made it through to higher ground. Suhasini Reddy is one of at least five New Zealanders unaccounted for after the flood on Nepal-China border that killed at least 160 people. Her brother Rajiv Reddy told RNZ that she and the group of hikers were due to meet with Chinese authorities close to the time of the raging flood when it hit.
2: Wednesday morning, she's supposed to go to Chinese immigration where she's going through border, Tibetan border. So that was 11 o'clock appointment. But the flood hit 9 o'clock, 8:39. So we still hope she crossed the river and she's in upper ground.
0: Rajiv Reddy sees her sister Suhasini as a mother of two and is a New Zealand citizen but currently lives in Australia. Turning to sports now, an unprecedented exodus of New Zealand netballers heading offshore continues, with three more Silver Ferns confirming moves to Australia's Suncorp Super Netball League. Star shooter Grace Nicke has signed a three-year deal with the New Look Sydney Sirens, while Mila Reo-Elu Buchanan and Amelia Walmsley have earned maiden contracts with the Melbourne Vixens. 11 Kiwis are now confirmed for Australia's domestic competition next season amid ongoing uncertainty around the future of New Zealand's elite league. And that's PMN News at 7. For more Pacific news and sports, go to pmn.co.nz.
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4: TGIF, everybody. Welcome to The Morning Shack. You got Riggs and Gabs here for you Friday, August the 28th. I hope wherever you are tuning in from, you're not stuck in traffic. You're having a good morning so far. What is with my English? And so it's going to be a bit cloudy today. It's going to get up to 17 degrees. We're going to have a few sun showers. And your weather for the weekend, it's going to rain tomorrow, everybody.
5: Thanks for the update,
4: high
5: lady.
4: Of 16 degrees. And then Sunday, we should have the sun back out.
5: Thank you for the...
4: Hopefully that makes up for the gas watch, because I don't know how to read the gas watch.
5: Man. Anyways, guys, go out there. Be great. Get ready on your journey for your Friday, all right?
4: And your weekend.
5: Yeah, very nice, very nice. When we do come back, though, who should not be allowed to do the group prayer? Something happened yesterday that reminded me of a crazy time. I want to tell you guys about it after this one here. It is Sun and Water. It's on new. Good morning, everyone.

0: Son of Water, it's Saw, it's on New FM, the beat of the Pacific. Gabs and Riggs here on the Morning Shack. 8 minutes past 7 o'clock for your Friday. Now, yesterday we had an eventful catch-up after work.
1: Mm-hmm.
0: We announced a new chair for our organization here at PMN. And obviously, you know, as we do in Pacific culture, we always like to start things off with prayer.
1: Yes.
0: We have our Rev who came in, and he's great, eh? You know, every time, short and sweet, got a great message behind it. And, you know, it's not too long of a prayer, you know. However, when he was praying, it sort of gave me PTSD about someone that I believe should not be running the prayers at all when it comes to group functions.
1: Who's that?
0: That's my Nana, man.
1: Oh.
0: Damn, man. I was just thinking that because he was praying, I was like, man, this is a beautiful prayer.
1: Yeah.
0: In comparison to my Nana, man.
1: Your Nana is how you get your blessings.
0: I get that, but you know what? She giving blessings everywhere. And this is the reason why she kind of got kicked off the group prayers. Because she would pray for almost anything and everything. I'm like looking at the time going, man, let's just pray about what's going on in this environment here. Who's here in the room? She's talking about family that's in Australia. She's talking about family that's back in Niue. I'm like, bro, what's going on here, man?
1: I feel like that's all of our nanas. They want to pray for the ants, the trees.
0: Great. I love that. Can you do it in your own time? Can you? I love the prayers. Continue the blessings. Thank you for thinking about us and our family and friends in other places. But, you know, let's just focus on what's going on here in the group.
1: Mm-hmm.
0: Sometimes, this is another one, my Nana will be told, like, at the, like, during, like, the group function, can you please just stand up and do a prayer for the food? Why you start her off, first of all? And then the worst part, why you give her boundaries? As soon as she hear only the food, oh, bro, she going off on a tangent, start praying. Sometimes, even on top of, it's only supposed to be about the food, right?
1: Yep.
0: She's talking about all the dirty laundry in the family.
1: Oh.
0: Please forgive my grandson.
1: Yes.
0: I saw him doing bad things in the weekend.
1: She's a seating man.
0: Why?
1: Perfect time to do it in front of the congregation of the family.
0: 466 on the text line. 0800-223-103. Who should not be allowed to do the group prayer? Mm-hmm. Okay, we got so many people out there, you know, that's... All right, you know what? You're veering off of the topic right there. We want to hear from you guys. 466 on the text line. 0800-223-103. We'll get your thoughts after this one here, man. It's standard. It's back to you. It's the new one. It's on New.

0: Standard, Evander. It's back to you. It's on UFM, the beat of the Pacific. You got Gabs and Reeks here on The Morning Shake. We're talking all about who should not be allowed to do the group press there. We had a bit of a function here at PMN after work, and our reverend, he came through, said a prayer. It was beautiful, you know, opened it up with some beautiful words. And then while he's doing the prayer, I don't know why, but I just started thinking about someone in my life that should not be involved in the group prayers, which is my grandma. She just, there's so many red flags when she does the prayers, man. She'd be praying for all kinds of things when, you know, we're just specifically there for one reason. Sometimes when she gets the opportunity, it's something very small, like, hey, can you just bless the food? What should be a 1 minute prayer turns into a 5 minute thing.
1: That's how you get your blessings.
0: I love that. But can you do that in your own time?
1: Have you seen that video that Cardi B reposted, and it's of this young Filipino guy, and the title's like, when I'm overstimulated and my mum does stuff like this, and they're in the Catholic church and she's like crawling to the altar like praying.
0: Yeah. Always like doing the most thing.
1: Doing the most.
0: Oh my gosh. Anyone in your life there that should not be doing the group prayer?
1: Oh my gosh, I've got too many, but I've got a friend, and there was this one time we had youth group and he got asked to do the family prayer. Now, he was very new to church,
0: that's a hard one.
1: Like, just raw and like keeps it real. And yeah, he was like, dear Lord, beep. Bless these people, bless the food, beep. That's so funny.
0: Yeah, it's always those ones that are just fresh into church and that, yeah. and then they get the responsibility of having to say a prayer
1: in front of everyone, because I love the heart, but it's, you know, wrong route to.
0: Just need to work on, let's head over to the text line. Tavita, he said, my uncle, man, he always prays so loud and like he's trying to wake up the neighbors. I mean, like, you get those loud, like real passionate prayers, like, man,
1: they want to make sure that the neighbors know this is a blessed house.
0: They want to make sure that their message goes up to top.
1: Yep, that's
0: gets
1: right
0: up there. Jess on the text line as well. My cousin is like like yours, Reese, constantly praying for random things during the group prayer. Oh, man. Melly says, I got a sister who turns every prayer into a motivational speech. another text there. My nana, she always prays for herself. When it should be about the group, she talks about herself and what she wants in the prayers. Corey on the text line as well. Anyone who is clearly making it up as they go, you can tell by what they're praying for. Yeah, there's some people, hey, you know what? They're just like, you can hear it when they're talking, they're just saying things for the sake of it.
1: And they're praying from the heart.
0: Sometimes, you know, just keep it short and sweet. Okay? Another text here. My name is just like yours, Riggs. Always bringing up the family dramas during the prayer. Honestly, yeah, it's so shady.
1: That's our nanas are the funniest. Oh my gosh.
0: They're just using any opportunity to pray for you. You know what I mean? Either it's a big or small thing, man, they're thinking of you. Yeah, we're thinking of you guys.
1: That's their love language.
0: Yeah, very nice. So we got the morning tea coming up next. Here is Reason. It's doing too much. It's on new.

0: Reason, doing too much. You got the morning shake here, Gabs and Reese, for your Friday.
1: Good morning, T, for your Friday. Bad news for Post Malone fans. He has cancelled his show without any explanation. So I am so sorry to say that if you were traveling from around the country, you already planned your crew, you were ready to scream your lungs off to, I don't even really know his songs.
0: Come on, man.
1: I Fall Apart. Yeah, he cancelled a show at Go Media Stadium. It was scheduled for October 21st. Ticketmaster is now showing the event is cancelled and ticket sales have stopped, but there's been no official reason for the cancellation. And it's not just Auckland. Some of his upcoming Asia and Australian tour dates have also been postponed. Okay, here's where it gets like a little bit shady, because the wording for his Asia and Australian tour is postponed. The wording for Auckland, cancelled. Two different things. He was meant to return to New Zealand for the first time since the massive Out of Field show at Western Springs in 2023.
0: Yeah.
1: And he's played here multiple times. So the real question is, why did you cancel?
0: Yeah, there was a little bit of what I've been looking online, bit of fishiness going on, because they do the Australia tour, right?
1: Yeah.
0: And one of his openers, Don Toliver, he's supposed to perform on like the 18th in Australia.
1: Yeah.
0: But he, on his story, he announced he's going to be in Vegas on the 18th. So it was like almost like preordained that this was always going to happen.
1: You
0: it was
1: got
0: really...
1: a, you got a bigger offer.
0: Really dodgy. Yeah, it was weird because that one was a club appearance, whereas this is a world tour that he's on. So that was just one of the things that people were like, oh man, these guys already knew they weren't going to be here. Yeah. So there's rumors that even the Australia tour at some point might get cancelled as well.
1: Mm-hmm.
0: Because this Don Toliver, who was supposed to be opening for Post Malone, is already making plans elsewhere, which shows, oh man, maybe Post Malone's got some stuff that he's going to be doing, like cancelling as well.
1: Was Post Malone's concert here in Auckland sold out? Is he that, like, okay,
0: yeah, he's played at Spark.
1: Excuse my ignorance, because I'm not a Post Malone fan, but is he that big to have Go Media Stadium?
0: He played at Spark and he sold out. I went to that concert.
1: Yeah, but Spark Arena's small.
0: To Go Media?
1: Go Media Stadium's huge.
0: Oh damn, I thought Spark would be
1: bigger. No, if you have your concert at Go Media, Justin Bieber had his concert at Go Media Stadium.
0: I reckon he would have. And he also opened up for, I think he, or was the Red Hot Chili Peppers, or I forgot who it was, but he opened up for them as well, a big band. And yeah.
1: It's sounding like he got a bigger offer. He's gone against his word of this tour.
0: Sometimes they just, honestly, sometimes they, this is what I think, they're just so rich, but they've made their money and they're like, let's cap it. This is what happened with Drake, right? He was supposed to come to New Zealand. Mm-hmm. He only did not even half of the Australia tour, and then he bounced. He was just like,
1: over it.
0: Yeah.
1: What does that say about them as an artist, though?
0: Well, I hope that J. Cole will at least stick to his guns and come all the way down.
1: I hope so. I'll tell you who is coming. Bruno Mars!
0: Oh, you never know.
1: No, Bruno Mars, he is, you can tell he is a man of character. He is an artist. He is for the art.
0: Yeah.
1: He's for the craft.
0: You know.
1: I know, I can just tell by his interviews.
0: Yeah, true.
1: But when I watch him on my screen.
0: Yeah.
1: Anyway, so bad news for Post Malone fans. Sorry about that. But Bruno Mars is coming, so hopefully that cheered you up.
0: Yes, indeed, man. When we do come back, though, I got some new words from the youngins, man. I want to update our YN dictionary, okay? I got one new word that I want to share with you guys. Just help educate you a little bit more. Let's do that in the next two songs. Here's to Wihi. It's Dreams. It's on New FM.

0: Diggy Dupe, let's do it all. You got the morning chat, Gabs and Reese, for your Friday morning now. Guys, you know me, man. I'm always trying to stay young with the youngsters, you know what I mean?
1: He's always trying, like, he's wearing his son's clothes.
0: Guys, come
1: trying
0: on,
1: to man. Hang out with the kids.
0: I'm out here, man. They're calling me a chop dunk, but you know what? I'm out here getting max aura points all the time.
1: All right, what have you learned from the kids this week?
0: Well, yesterday, my son came to me and I said a specific word to him and he goes, "Dad, we don't say that anymore." I was like, "Oh, what do you mean?" It's the new word. The new word we say instead of that word is hala.
1: Hala.
0: Apparently, hala. So what do you think hala is?
1: Like hala, like heaps. Ooh, that's hala.
0: Oh, damn, that's hala.
1: That's hala hati.
0: Hala is in heaps. No.
1: Oh.
0: I was quite surprised too, because I don't even know how to use this word.
1: Okay.
0: But hala is the new jack.
1: Hala. So tell me a joke.
0: So it's like, bro, you're going to come to blah, blah, blah.
1: Hala. Did I say it right?
0: No, it's like, are you coming to, bro, you're going to come to Gabby's birthday?
1: Hala.
0: And you're like, hala.
1: Hala.
0: Which is like, Jack, I'm
1: not
0: coming.
1: Do the kids still do this?
0: I don't think so. But anytime you hear the kids saying, hala, apparently that's the new Jack.
1: Like, nah.
0: Yeah. Like,
1: hala. Like, how do you say it? Like, it's
0: like, hala.
1: Hala.
0: Yeah.
1: Hala.
0: I don't know how I was like, firstly, that's two syllables.
1: Hala-mas.
0: That's two syllables. That's way too long.
1: Too much.
0: Jack is one straight Jack. Because he was like, I forgot what my son said. He said, Dad, are we going to go watch the new Spider-Man? And I was like, Jack. And he goes, bro, we don't say that anymore. Oh my gosh, what do you mean you don't say that? That's a classic.
1: Hala sounds Toggin.
0: I know, I don't know, man. But that is the new word to add to your YN dictionary, man. Hala is the new Jack. Hala.
1: Hala.
0: That sounds off to me, man. back in after this one here.

0: Money Check. Gabs and Reeves for your Friday morning, bit of Star Root session.
1: Got some neighborhood wars going on. My rubbish bin has gone missing.
0: Oh, what?
1: So our rubbish day is Tuesday.
0: Yeah.
1: Put the bins out on Tuesday. And I may or I may not have left it out a day later. You know, just one day extra. But I always know it's going to be there. I always know it's going to be in the same place.
0: It'll
1: be fine. I've left it out for a week before. Wait. Yesterday I go home. My bin is gone from that spot. It's not in my spot that I put it in. It's not in the spot that it got put in.
0: Okay.
1: It is no longer there. There. Someone has stolen my bin.
0: Real quick, let's just retrace your steps. So you dropped it off on Tuesday morning.
1: I mean, maybe my dad put it out. What?
0: Okay. It was out there to be collected on Tuesday.
1: Yes.
0: Had you seen it in between those days?
1: Yes, I did.
0: So you saw it
1: Tuesday?
0: You saw it Tuesday?
1: Wednesday?
0: You saw it Wednesday morning?
1: Wednesday night? Yesterday was Thursday. It is not there anymore.
0: Yesterday was Thursday.
1: It has gone missing. And it got me thinking about, you know, there's certain things that go missing. What has gone missing from outside your house? I know I'm not the only one. Shoes. I've heard of a whole trampoline being stolen before. My rubbish bin has been stolen. And I don't even know what to do. Like, do I go to Auckland Council? Do I go to the police?
0: Do you think that someone just mistakenly would you be able to identify your bin if
1: I kind of did go snooping around yesterday.
0: Yeah.
1: There's one house I'm looking at. It's a bit further down. They're doing, like, renos at the moment. They've got two bins outside.
0: Would you be able to identify yours? Does yours have your number of your house on it or something like that?
1: Yes, it does.
0: Okay, so next steps, are you going to go have a look?
1: I'm going to go break into people's backyards.
0: Oh my gosh.
1: No, it's not. I'm waiting for, because they're doing renos, so it's not actually the owners of the house, it's the builders. I have a feeling the builders on my street have taken my bin to put all their rubbish in.
0: On purpose.
1: You saw it sitting there. I've left my bin out for a week before. It's fine.
0: Yeah,
1: it just sits there.
0: Yeah. Did you? Because last time you told me that you put it in front of your family house the last week.
1: Yes. No, did I you put it back I in your normal, in my normal spot.
0: Yeah, in your normal spot. Okay.
1: And
0: did you think you might have misplaced it?
1: No, I didn't touch it. Everybody on our street knows, like, whose bin's whose.
0: Did you ask your family if they might have moved it by mistake?
1: But I got in trouble because they told me to bring it in the day before and I forgot.
0: And also, it wasn't even you who put your bin out, it was your dad.
1: It's not about that. It's about the fact that someone has taken my bin.
0: Okay.
1: What has disappeared from outside your house? Make me feel better, please.
0: Yeah, let's get your thoughts after this one here. ART, Make Me Believe. Sammy J on this one as well. It's on New.

0: T, Sammy J.
1: I like that one.
0: It's a banger right there.
1: That's a new one.
0: New FM, the beat of the Pacific, Gabs and Riggs on the Morning Chat.
1: Yeah, my bin got stolen from my street yesterday. I'm on the hunt. There's an ongoing investigation going on. Before I call the police, I want to know, what has been stolen from outside your house?
0: I just want to add on to your story, Dad.
1: Wait, let me just give everybody some context first.
0: Go.
1: So, our rubbish day is a Tuesday. I may or may not have left it out, you know, a day or two later. I'm supposed to bring it in. I forgot, okay? I was busy.
0: You saw it three times. All I was going to say was that this is all self-inflicted, by
1: the
0: way.
1: No, it's not. Anyway, it's gone missing. And so I'm going to go snooping around. I have a feeling it is the builders. There are a few houses down the road. They've taken it to put their building rubbish in.
0: Do you think maybe your family's hidden it to teach you a lesson?
1: They better not have.
0: Yeah. Oh, damn. But yeah, that's all I was going to say was that this was self-inflicted because you had multiple chances to grab your bin and bring it in. You didn't even drop it off. It was your dad who took it outside.
1: No, not the police.
0: Sorry. I'm just playing devil's advocate.
1: Let's go to the text line.
0: Oh, damn. Cutting me off.
1: Cam said, years ago, I was mowing my lawn by my letterbox. I went to empty the catcher. When I came back, my lawnmower was gone.
0: That's the west side for you, Cam. You better watch out, bro. Walter back in with us as well. Back when I was living in Rewa, my uncle's car went missing from the front of the house.
1: Oh, yeah.
0: Yeah, man.
1: Morning New, 10 years ago, I'd seen a person trying to steal our rubbish bin. I tapped the person on the shoulder. She turned around, and I tell you, love at first sight. Together ever since. Maro Obito. Oh, that's
0: Shut
1: a cool
0: up.
1: Story.
0: This is not real. That
1: might happen to me. Someone else said, my mum's garden, is this how you say it? Gnome?
0: Yep.
1: The gnome disappeared. We blamed the neighbors for months. Turned out dad had moved it because he thought it was ugly.
0: Yeah, those gnomes can look a little bit freaky, but scary.
1: My washing disappeared off the line overnight. I was devastated until I realized it was all my underwear. Oh, that's weird.
0: Yeah, the undies thieves are crazy
1: that's
0: out there, man.
1: Weird. My kids' scooters disappeared from the driveway. We thought they were stolen. Found them at the park.
0: Yeah,
1: they were stolen.
0: Man, I often, and this should be normal just to leave your bike outside of your house on your yard, but I often look at people who do that. I'm like, man, you're so trustworthy. Like,
1: yeah.
0: It's pretty crazy times these days, man. People just grab whatever they like.
1: I always buzz out at houses that don't have high fences.
0: Yeah.
1: And it's like on a sort of a main road so everyone can see what's in your backyard.
0: Yeah.
1: Those sorts of houses give me anxiety.
0: Yep. Got another text here. Someone stole my trolley that I stole from Woolies. Maybe someone was putting it back. All right.
1: Let's finish off with this one. Someone said, our barbecue disappeared from our deck. How do you steal a whole barbecue is what I want to know. Riggs, how did you steal it?
0: Oh, you know what? You might have to find out for another day. Gabs, keep us up to date with how your bin goes. Sorry, real quick. How are you going to counter this next time you need to take some rubbish and put it in the bin? What are you going to do? Put it in your family house bin?
1: I'm going to steal one of their bins.
0: There you go.
1: Where do you get bins from anyway? That's something I need to know.
0: Yeah, back in the next two songs, here's Wayne Wonder. It's on New.

0: The Morning Shack.
1: I'm the magic genie. What are your three wishes?
2: Ooh, can I have $1 billion?
1: Yes.
2: World peace?
1: I'll see what I can do.
2: And some Kara coconut milk.
1: Why don't you buy that with $1 billion?
2: Well, I could, but this is a radio ad for Kara, so...
1: How's this then? I'll now say the magic word. Abracadabra. See what I did there? Instead of saying abracadabra, I said abracaradabra.
2: Yes, well done. Very clever, genie.
1: Kara turns wishes into delicious.
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0: Kehlani should have never. It's on New FM, the beat of the Pacific. You got Gabs and Riggs here on The Morning Shack. Now, coming up in the 9 o'clock, obviously, DJ Algedy going to be spinning it up on the ones and twos. We still have not come up with a name for our mix show.
1: You know what? I quite like the TBC mix show.
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1: Did you say TBC?
0: TBC shop.
1: TBC mix show. I like that.
0: Any themes for today? Gary, I'm assuming you want to go down the Bruno Mars route a little bit or not.
1: 100%.

0: Few minute news at 8. Malolele, I'm Lee Vamatau Te Morgan. An Auckland councillor says locals are concerned and want answers following a double homicide investigation in South Auckland's Wattle Downs. A manhunt is underway after an offender or offenders fled the scene. Cordons remain around the property as police conduct their scene examination. Manurewa Papakura councillor Daniel Newman is confident that police are working hard to reassure communities.
1: They are supported by those frontline officers who are working to effect police operations for the safety of the community and to apprehend anybody at large. So I'm confident that the police will effectively do their job, and I believe that the community can have that same confidence.
0: A new survey reveals that two-thirds of New Zealanders are willing to pay higher taxes to secure better funding for healthcare and cancer services. PMN multimedia journalist Awi'a Vaimailelea Tonu'u has more.
2: A Otago University survey of 1,600 people shows widespread cross-party voter support for urgent investment in cancer screening and treatment. The research also highlights strong public backing for tougher regulations on tobacco, junk food marketing, and political lobbying by alcohol and unhealthy food industries. Additionally, 79% of respondents want commercial interests completely excluded from healthy food policy decisions. Researchers say the data provides a clear public mandate, leaving the focus now on whether politicians will take action.
0: A New Zealand geologist says disasters like the Nepal flash flooding will become more frequent because of climate change. Chief scientist at Earth Sciences Dr. Simon Cox says climate change is weakening mountain regions.
3: The mountains are getting destabilised by this change. It's not triggering individual events. You can't say that climate change is causing it, each one per se, but it's certainly altering the frequency of them.
0: Simon Cox says rockfall avalanches have quadrupled in the Southern Alps in the past 20 years. Papua New Guinea's Prime Minister says the PNG and Bougainville governments will meet in October to set the date for the parliament to vote on the referendum. James Marape's statement comes after the result of Bougainville's 97.7% vote for independence in 2019 was finally

0: quickly tabled in the PNG Parliament yesterday. Parliament has the final say on whether to ratify the referendum result. And before debate on the issue adjourned, Marape urged MPs to think deeply on the report, and the government has a plan to for either outcome of the vote.
1: Ponder over this issue and think from their perspective. Life's lost. And I ask Bougainvillians, my brothers and sisters, think from our perspective.
0: Turning to sports now, and Pickleball Cook Islands says competing at the 2026 Pickleball World Cup in Vietnam will open the door for Pacific teams in the future. The Cook Islands has mixed singles and doubles teams competing at the World Meet next week for the first time. And Pickleball Cook Islands co-vice president Mike Steele says it's an important thing for Oceania to create stronger competitions, share experiences and develop pathways ahead of the 2032 Olympic Games in Brisbane. And that's PMN News at 8. For more Pacific news and sports, go to pmn.co.nz.
2: Good morning, guys.
3: Good morning, Chef.
4: Atamari, everybody. TGIF. Happy morning. Happy Friday. Happy August the 28th, if it is your birthday today. Happy birthday.
5: Happy birthday.
4: Another year of life. We are obviously, we're on a high tip this morning because it's Friday, because we've got DJ Algoody coming in at 9. Hope you're having a good morning so far and getting the kiddies off to school.
5: Yeah, producer Louis should be back on Monday possibly. And, you know, I wish he was here today because we need to settle the he said, she said. Man, I'm up 12 points.
4: Yeah, you know what? It's because you've been cheating lots.
5: What? We need to get back onto
4: when he's back, we're going to settle the score.
5: Yes, indeed, man. But yes, coming up in the next 3.5 minutes, man, there is a guy on the internet right now. He's from New Zealand getting roasted by a lot of the artists, like musician artists here in New Zealand about his AI song. Mm-mm. I'm breaking down a little bit more after this one here. It's the new one from DJ Noise. It's all my, it's all new.

0: New FM, the beat of the Pacific. DJ Noise, all my. It is 8 minutes past 8 o'clock for your Friday morning. Now, as we all know, AI is becoming more and more popular as time progresses. You know, we're using it in our day-to-day chores. People are creating AI agents to help them do their work.
1: People are getting into relationships with their
0: people are getting into relationships with the AI bots. You know, people are doing edits and doing massive things with the in the movie scenes as well, using AI to write scripts, all of that. And also, AI is pretty much taking over the music space as well, man. We've heard so many different covers. I've played a few out here on air as well. I think one of my favorite ones is the 21 Questions AI. But I've also heard like Choosing Tonga, Not Choosing Texas, which was an AI cover as well. There's a guy by the name of Jerome Timu. He's got a song called Always Will. Now, this featured on the Morning Shift Boys podcast.
1: Yes.
0: And they said that it was an AI song, but they were like, man, this song be hidden though. You know what I mean? It still slaps. And that's sort of like what I wanted to talk about here on air, which is like, at what point does it become like a radio station just full of AI music? You know what I mean?
1: I mean, it might be heading that way. You never know.
0: Yeah. Are we just going to have a whole playlist just of AI songs? You know what I mean? Jerome hasn't said anything publicly. Well, not from what I've seen on his page about him using AI to create the song. Cause we don't know. I haven't seen any point of him saying like, I wrote the song or I created the melodies for it. He's just pretty much saying this is his song.
1: Can you play out the song for us?
0: Yeah. I wanted to play this out to you guys and get your thoughts. So this is the next song that's coming up. It's called Always Will. It's from Jerome Timu. And when we come back, I want to get your thoughts, man. So, like, you know, have a listen to the song. Let me know what your thoughts are, because yeah, it's quite interesting to see. Like I said, the song is a banger.
1: Yeah.
0: But it's the underlying thought of like, man, this is a robot singing to me. This is not actually a human being.
1: But he's claiming
0: the whole song. He's not saying like what parts are like he didn't write, or did he just chuck the whole thing in? And I don't know what they're using, Suna or something like that. They're using another AI program, but yeah, we don't know what he's actually come up with. He might have done the whole thing, who knows? But yeah, this is Jerome Timmy. Let's get your thoughts as well. 466 on the text line. If you do want to give us a call, 0800-223-103, we'll play it out and get some chats going. All right, here is Jerome Timmy. Always Will. Do you

0: Timu, it is always Will. Now, this is the topic of conversation right now that we've been yapping about. Is this song is pretty much AI, man. It's I don't know at what level of input from a human editor or drones put into it. Maybe he's written the whole thing. Maybe he's just put the whole thing into AI and just it's spat out the song here. But I wanted to get some discussion going around, you know, music and AI, because the other part of it is that the music scene, the New Zealand music scene, man, some of them are not happy with how this is all played out. I'm not going to say too many names, but I'll read out some comments on the post on Jerome's video on his page, which is the song, pretty much. Someone said, "Brother, be authentic to yourself. Use your own voice, bro. It's what makes you unique and an artist." Said with love. Another person said, "Show us your process, bro. Can't wait to hear this live one day." Obviously, that's a dig saying that, you know, if you were ever to play this live, it's not going to sound the same because this is not your voice.
1: First of all, I like that song.
0: It's
1: that's
0: a banger. A cool you song. Can't deny it. It's a great song. You know what
1: it
0: I mean?
1: It sounds hot.
0: But this is a robot you're saying that sounds hot.
1: Well, I'm on Jerome Timmel's page right now.
0: Yeah.
1: And he's replied to some of the comments saying AI is part of my production process, but it's not all AI. It's just one of the tools I use to create the music.
0: Yeah, but then like how much of it is, like, that's what I mean. It's like, what is your creative process involved in that? This is another person that is in the music industry as well. Said AI slop. And this is someone that I was like, oh, damn, I never thought that I'd see you on here saying something so, you know, saying this with your chest right there. And another person in the music industry, I don't know what's crazier, needing AI as a Polynesian, where some of the world's greatest creators, or the performative lip syncing and dancing like he made this from scratch. This is what I mean, man. There's a lot of back and forth at the moment on the AI music scene. It sounds like all the artists are fully up against it, but it's hard to tell, because it's like, damn, the song is still good.
1: Well, I actually saw an interview with Dr. Dre talking about how he is now using AI in some of his music. Not all of it.
0: Yeah.
1: But he's pretty much saying, you know, he's not afraid to like sort of indulge into the AI.
0: Yeah.
1: For music making, it's 2026.
0: Yeah, I can understand using it as a tool to help, you know, get some ideas flowing and all that stuff. But I think depending on it completely might be, what do I know? I'm not a musician or an artist or anything like that, so I wouldn't know how, you know, it would affect these other musicians who are actually singers and can play the keys and all of that jazz as well.
1: I think regardless, people are still going to listen to the song.
0: Yeah.
1: And it's more so the music people, the musos who can hear, who do know that it is AI.
0: Yeah.
1: That are going to be, have feels towards it. Whereas the rest of us who know nothing about music, we're going to be jamming it.
0: Yeah, that's the other thing, eh? Oh, my days, man. Well, enjoying the chats right there, man. Back in after this one here. It's Ella Langley, Truth in Texas. It's on New.

0: North Air, the beat of the Pacific. Now, as you know, we're kind of settling into our new rental that we moved into just a couple months ago.
1: Yes. How's it going?
0: It's going pretty all right, you know. And my missus, she's just breaking down a few of the last bits and pieces, you know, of our moving, like out of the moving boxes. We still had a few lying around the house here and there. And one of the things that she keeps holding on to, there's this painting that she has. And it's like one of these old ones. It's not, I don't think it's of any value. She picked it up at like a yard sale once.
1: Yes.
0: And I was like, oh, why are we keeping this for? And she was like, oh man, we had this exact painting when I was little. What?
1: Is she a bit of a hoarder?
0: I feel like sometimes she is a little bit of a hoarder. But yeah, that was, I go, what significance does that have? Like now, and just like, yeah, no, we had this exact painting, so I want to like hang it up. I swear, bro, it is ugly.
1: Try to describe it to us.
0: It's like a picture of a garden, but it's in one of those like old, dusty ass, faded frames.
1: Yeah.
0: And it just doesn't look the part in the house. Honestly, it looked like an antique for real, but it's of no value. It's not like a Picasso or something like that, you know?
1: It sounds like she's got an emotional attachment to it because it reminds her
0: of her childhood.
1: Chuck
0: it in the bin, cause
1: why haven't you chucked it in the bin?
0: Well, because I will get in trouble if I chuck it in the bin. But in my brain, I'm like, bro, get it out of here.
1: Yeah.
0: Here's what I want to talk about. Okay, there's probably a piece of furniture or something that is in your house right now that either you can't part with or someone in your family can't part with. It's been in the family for generations and generations. It might be a chair that's like falling apart in your house and you're just like, why haven't we gotten rid of this? You know why? Because grandma said if you chuck that out, you're getting chucked out with it. Yes. You know what I mean?
1: Yes.
0: I want to hear from you guys, man. 466 on the text line, 0800-223-103. What's that piece of furniture in your house that you just can't part with, man? We'll get your thoughts in the next two songs. Here's Eddie Coastin. It's all new.

show, finna take off, get and go. When these games up the score, more and more, these boys ain't won no war. Hits on hits, back to back, count my stacks, finna pack my green and gold. For the game,

0: always wondered why Latour said it was him versus the world. I couldn't grasp it. I never understood it. It's never that simple.
1: It's Latour, Rage Quit. You got the Morning Shake here, Gabs and Reeves for your Friday. We're talking all about what is that one piece of furniture that you cannot part with, man. My missus, she has a painting that's just been tagging along with us this entire time. I don't even know where she picked this painting up from. I think it might have been in Fielding. So we've had it for years. It's just, and it never gets hung up. It just comes with us every house that we move it to. And I was like, man, why do we have this ugly painting of us? She said, man, we had this exact painting at my house when I was younger. So you know what? It reminds me of my home. We're keeping it. I'm like, damn, man, this thing dusty, the frame's old, the painting's not even worth anything. It's not even worth trying to keep. It's like a painting of a garden or something like that. However, she can't part with it.
2: She's a bit of a hoarder.
1: You know what? She's got little memories that she tries to hold on to and all of that. So I just gonna have to live with this damn painting for the rest of my life. Gabs, is there any piece of furniture in your household that someone or yourself cannot part with?
2: I feel like there's a bit of a hoarder in all of us.
1: Okay.
2: I've got so many things lying around my place in particular. I don't know why I can't get rid of it. So like remember for Ryobi, I built this like cabinet thing, but it's in the way, like it's too big. But because these hands put that thing together.
1: Yeah, there's some significance to it, eh?
2: I just can't bring myself to put it on Facebook Marketplace, even though it's taking up half my lounge.
1: Even though it's not even worth it. I don't even think you'll get anything for it on Facebook
2: I think I could get about $50 for it. Yeah, it's got wheels on it.
1: Yeah,
2: it's a great cubby hole.
1: Yep.
2: I don't know how long it'll last and put heavy things on it. But for some reason, I just can't bring myself to let it go.
1: You're so proud of what you made.
2: I'm
1: you know what I mean?
2: Proud of my work.
1: That's beautiful, man. Hey, let's head over to the text line. Tavita says, my dad's recliner, it is disgusting, it smells weird, and somehow it is the most comfortable chair in the house. You know when it's got like experience points, like mileage on it?
2: Yeah.
1: That's what makes it a good chair, man.
2: Oh, no.
1: Josh said, I inherited my grandparents' coffee table, and I cannot part with it. It's just a little reminder of what they did for me when I was younger.
2: I'll get rid of it.
1: Shut up, bro.
2: This one's weird. Okay, someone said, I inherited my parents' bed. My wife's trying to get rid of it for the last 10 years. I will not part with it. Bro, that's weird.
1: If you're sleeping on the bed, it's okay if it's like the spare bed. Like, you know, the bed that's in the...
2: Is it not weird you were made on that bed?
1: I'm just saying, not for you to sleep on. That's what I'm saying.
2: His wife are sleeping on it.
1: If you're sleeping on it, that's
2: a bit weird, bro.
1: Bit of a weird one there. My first ever gaming chair. It squeaks every time I move, but I'm emotionally attached to it. Yeah, you know what? You're going to be riding that one right down to the nubs pretty much, man. And Ariana is on the text line. My mom's sewing table. She doesn't sew anymore, but getting rid of it feels wrong. See, these are those emotional attachment things that we all kind of need to let it go, let it go. Anyways, man, appreciate the text right there. When we do come back, Gabs.
2: There's a reading trend that's going on online, and I want to put Reek's best reader in the entire station to the test.
1: I hate you, man. We'll do that.

0: Babs, Reeks, Shakira, Brenna Boy. It's Die Die for your Friday morning.
1: Yes. Now, there is a trend going on at the moment where girls are getting their partners to read aloud online. Now, some of these words, I'm looking at these words, they're pretty hard. And the most recent video I saw, which I am trying to find for you, is of the great Josh Papali'i.
0: Ah.
1: Retired over the weekend.
0: Yes, indeed.
1: From the Canberra Raiders.
0: The man himself is giving a crack of trying to read these words.
1: He's trying to read these. His wife put him to the test, and it is hilarious, everybody.
0: How did he end up going? Was he...
1: not going to lie, he wasn't that great.
0: Ah, damn it.
1: Yeah, here, I'm going to play out a bit of it for you. Have a listen.
2: Thyme, epitome, noshi, koshia, conscientious, forepay, canoa, kernel, sorbet, cue, consume.
0: He's doing all right.
1: Poor Josh Papali'i. He is getting dragged and mocked in the comment section. People are saying, bro, stick to NRL.
0: This is his chance. You know, now that he's retired, he can go and do some studies or whatever he likes. He can do whatever he wants.
1: Oh, here's the go. Shout out to Josh Papali'i. And yes, also our good friend, Lion Kid Papali'i.
0: Yes, indeed, man.
1: Find him on Instagram. But I thought, you know, Riggs, you're always on a reading journey. So I thought I'd put you to the test.
0: Wow.
1: I've got the words here. Right? And in the next break, we're going to do the reading challenge. Well, Riggs is going to do it, if anything.
0: Man.
1: Are you? Can you read better than Josh Papali'i?
0: Of course.
1: That is the question. $1 million
0: question
1: today. And I run
0: the street to him too.
1: Oh, is that right?
0: Oh, damn. And run straight to his son.
1: Oh, is that right?
0: Play tennis. Anyways. Okay, we'll break it down after this one here. Featuring everyone, send me the mana right now. Hopefully I'm able to read some of these words, man. We'll do that after this one here. It's featuring. It's on new.

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1: Now, there is a reading trend going on online at the moment where I saw it last night. Josh Papali'i's wife got him to read a list of words, and it was funny. It was hilarious. He's getting dragged in the comment section at the moment. Lots of his friends saying, "Brother, don't leave the NRL.
0: Shut up.
1: There's no hope after retirement."
0: My boy.
1: And so I thought, you know, Riggs, you're always on a learning journey, a reading journey, if anything.
0: Yeah.
1: And I thought I'd put you to the test with these words, the exact same words. Can you read better than Josh Papali'i?
0: How many do you think he got right out of all of them? Because he skimmed through
1: those.
0: He got
1: sorbet right.
0: So he only got one right.
1: I think he got like two right.
0: Well, guess what? I'm going to beat him.
1: Oh, we'll see about that.
0: Straight to you after that.
1: If anyone here is related to Josh Papali'i, please quote that, please record that, and please send that to him. That Rick said he'll run it straight to him.
0: Here we go.
1: Okay, when you're
0: How
1: ready,
0: many words are there? This look like 10.
1: Yep. You read as much as you can.
0: Here we go.
1: Yep, ready.
0: Number one, connoisseur.
1: Nice.
0: OP. Is that right?
1: Yes.
0: Niche. Regime. Now, this is one that I pursued him.
1: Try again.
0: Pursued him.
1: Move on.
0: That sound like, they look like a silent P.
1: Move on. We'll ignore that one.
0: Time.
1: Move on.
0: Epitome. Or epitome in Tongan. Noki. I know this one because I went to Italy. Fuchsia.
1: Is it fuchsia or focaccia? I was the blind leading the blind here.
0: Focaccia, is it?
1: It's like a bread, isn't
0: it?
1: Yeah,
0: it is. Focaccia.
1: Yeah.
0: Conscientious.
1: Try again.
0: Conscientious.
1: All right, moving on.
0: Damn it. Fox pass.
1: Moving on.
0: Quinoa.
1: What did you say it again?
0: Quinoa.
1: Okay, yeah, that one's right.
0: Yes. What? Colonel.
1: Try again.
0: Colonel.
1: Colonel.
0: Colonel, how's that colonel?
1: Moving on.
0: Sorbet. Q.
1: Well done.
0: Yay.
1: You actually did better than I expected you to do.
0: What? How do you say that fox pass? What is that? You didn't even know how to say that yourself.
1: Let me Google it.
0: And how is that not conscientious? Is that not what I was saying?
1: Conscientious.
0: Conscientious?
1: I actually don't even know.
0: That looks like conscientious. I feel like you... Look, Boss Lady Tash is
1: here. We've got Boss Lady Tash. She's waste...
2: Faux pas.
0: Faux pas.
1: Faux pas. You idiot.
0: You don't even know what you're talking about.
1: Faux pas sounds like O. What is a faux pas?
0: What is...
2: Like a faux pas.
1: A faux pas. Well, you've made a mistake in hiring him.
2: Like, you make a mistake. You are a faux pas.
0: Okay, well, you know what? Next week, I'm going to find some words for Gabs and see how good she does as well. Man, anyway, shall we back into it? Rebel Soldiers. It's all new.

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0: This is the Morning Shack.

0: Michonne, take your time. Lawrence Brown, it's on New Fame at the Beat of the Pacific.
1: Man, a big case in America between Meta and the state has just been settled. So Meta has agreed to pay up to $17.1 billion.
0: That's crazy,
1: to
0: eh?
1: To change how Instagram works for kids. The settlement follows years of lawsuits from US states accusing Meta of designing Instagram and Facebook to keep young users hooked. Now the company has agreed to introduce major restrictions for young users. The changes will include 2-hour daily usage limit, breaks after 15, 60 and 90 minutes, 12 a.m. to 6 a.m. shutdown, no notifications during school hours, stricter age checks and limits on beauty filters and light counts.
0: Wow. Yep.
1: Independent auditors and the states will monitor whether the company will follow the new rules.
0: So who gets paid that amount of money? Who, like, where does the $17 billion go?
1: Not too sure. I'm assuming it's going into the education system because it's the state.
0: The what about the kids that were affected, like me? I was a young Instagram, Facebook
1: boy.
0: You're
1: not part of this generation, bro. You're like 40 years
0: not
1: old.
0: Not this, yeah, but Meta's been around for ages. That's why I'm like, oh man, when we were younger, we were always on Facebook. It ruined my life.
1: Yeah, I'm not too
0: actually
1: sure.
0: Made me a better person, to be honest. Maybe that's how I got famous, but
1: now you're making money off of it.
0: Okay, yeah, fair enough. But then that money's going to someone else.
1: Yeah, not too sure who exactly the money is going to, but those are the new rules that they're putting in place.
0: I heard a conspiracy.
1: Oh no.
0: Where's my song? Where's my music, bro?
1: I can't.
0: Heard a conspiracy going on, man. Now, you know how New Zealand has been putting their age restrictions down?
1: Yeah.
0: I think it's all tied.
1: To what?
0: Australia, New Zealand, they were already told by Meta, hey, you guys, here's a little bit of money. Put some age restrictions on your country so that we, you know, lower the fine on our side.
1: Why would they do that?
0: So that they don't get a lawsuit from us.
1: Yeah, but what does New Zealand get out of it?
0: $17 billion, man.
1: Oh, like a cut of the pie.
0: Yeah. That's what I've been told.
1: No, I wouldn't listen to that. Did you?
0: I don't know. Allegedly.
1: Take your tinfoil hat off.
0: Watch out, the black vans. People gonna come and take me away. That's all I've heard, right? That the Australia and the New Zealand law changes with the kids, underage 16-year-olds. Apparently, it's all tied in together. I don't know how. But I've said enough. I've said too much. If I don't come back on Monday, you know what happened to me, guys. All right.
1: I'll take
0: the day off. Anyways, back in after the news. Al Goody's going to be with us, mixing it up in the 9 o'clock hour. So get your phones ready to send through your requests. We'll do that soon, man. Here's Brandy. I want to be

0: Premium News at 9. Bulawinaka, I'm Lee Vamataltia Morgan. An Auckland councillor says locals are concerned and want answers following a double homicide investigation in South Auckland's Wattle Downs. A manhunt is underway after an offender or offenders fled the scene. Cordons remain around the property as police conduct their scene examination. Manurewa Papakura councillor Daniel Newman is confident that police are working hard to reassure communities.
1: They are supported by those frontline officers who are working to effect police operations for the safety of the community and to apprehend anybody at large. So I'm confident that the police will effectively do their job, and I believe that the community can have that same confidence.
0: A police helicopter was heard over nearby Manurewa this morning as inquiries continue, with autopsies and formal identification procedures scheduled to take place. Green Party Canada Te Whatanui Skipworth says current government policies have increased financial stress on Pacific workers. The Greens recently selected Skipworth, who is of Tongan and Māori descent, as a candidate for Otahuhu. He argues that repealing fair play agreements and expanding 90-day trial periods has stripped essential job security from low-income families.
2: This government has actually made choices that put pressure on our communities. It repealed the fair pay agreement. That's the first thing. That removed the pathway for many of our workers in low-paid industries to negotiate. That's unfair. That's one thing, one of the
0: Papua New Guinea's Prime Minister says PNG and Bougainville governments will meet in October to set the date for the parliament to vote on the referendum. James Marape's statement comes after the result of Bougainville's 97.7% vote for independence in 2019, which was finally tabled in the PNG parliament yesterday. The parliament has the final say on whether to ratify the referendum result, and before debate on the issue adjourned, Marape urged MPs to think deeply on the report, and the government has a plan for either outcome of the vote.
3: Ponder over this issue and think from their perspective. Lives lost. And I ask Bougainville and my brothers and sisters, think from our perspective.
0: Fiji's Hotel and Tourism Association says a new tourist tax doesn't do anything to make Fiji more attractive for holidaymakers. The government clarified the new tourism and services tax will only affect bookings from tax's start date of September the 1st. And the association CEO, Fantasia Lockington, says the industry had taxes loaded on them before. But she adds more work is needed to keep Fiji attractive to holidaymakers from across the world, especially Australia and New Zealand.
4: We're going to have to do a lot more as an industry to make Fiji as attractive as possible, despite having this 5% tax added. These are some of the things that small Pacific Island nations like Fiji have to grapple with.
0: Lockington says, to their understanding, the tax will conclude on August the 3rd.

0: 31st, 2027. And the Minister for Finance said the tourism services tax was introduced by government to support Fiji Airways. Turning to sports now, and an unprecedented exodus of New Zealand netballers heading offshore continues, with three more Silver Ferns confirming moves to Australia's Suncorp Super Netball League. Star shooter Grace Nicke has signed a three-year deal with new-look Sydney Sirens, while Mila Ruelu Buchanan and Amelia Walmsley have earned maiden contracts with the Melbourne Vixens. 11 Kiwis are now confirmed for Australia's domestic competition next season, amid ongoing uncertainty surrounding the future of New Zealand's elite league. And that's PMN News at 9. For more Pacific news and sports, go to pmn.co.nz.
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3: Atamari, everybody. Happy Friday. We've reached your 9 o'clock hour. You're with The Morning Shack, Riggs and Gabs. My favourite hour of the week because we've got DJ Al Goody.
4: Yeah, good morning,
5: Are
3: you DJ Al Goody or DJ All Goody?
5: Oh, my gosh. We're going to have a word of somebody else.
4: Ah, bro, how's your week been, bro?
5: Week's been good. Week's been good, and we're back. I'm back here with you guys, so.
4: What's fun? Don't lie, you just came to pick up your gears. You forgot that the way you left them here.
5: Yeah. I was going to send in a mix, a ghost mix.
4: And you're like, oh, damn, I need to come back here.
3: Rich was saying if you don't come in, he was going to sell it on Facebook.
4: Oh, shut up.
5: I wasn't going to say anything, but yeah, I wouldn't put it past you.
4: You got much on for the weekend?
5: Yeah, we got Auckland Rugby tonight at Eden Park.
4: Yeah.
5: They're playing against Spare Plenty. And then tomorrow in Mangiretanti, it's the Jonah Lomu.
4: Yeah, Jonah Lomu Day, yay. So, oh, man, it's gonna be a banger right there, man. But yes, we want to hear from you guys. 466 on the text line. Give us a text to send through your request, man. What's the vibes today, guys?
5: What's the vibes?
3: Well, I've been talking about it all day. Bruno Mars.
5: Oh, yeah.
3: Just been announced.
5: Are you going to get tickets?
3: I hope so.
5: You going to sell car parks outside your house?
3: Oh.
4: Is it at Eden Park?
3: Airbnb it's Eden Park.
4: Oh, damn. Okay, okay.
5: So just letting you know, if you ever need a car park, go to Gabby's house.
3: No.
4: She's struggling already with her rubbish bin. She can't even
3: tell
4: find it.
3: Everybody where I live. I've got enough weirdos.
4: I will sell that for information. Okay. But yes, okay. Bruno Mars in the mix. What about some Dolly Parton? Celebrating the late, the great, the GOAT right there.
5: She was pretty, yeah. She was like...
4: Yeah.
5: She was great.
3: Why did you do that hand signal?
5: What was the hand signal for me?
4: Your hand's a bit too low. I mean, put them up here.
3: That's
4: and
3: not
4: wide.
5: A video. It's not a video.
4: No.
5: Oh, not from that.
4: Jeez. But yes, get your votes on through, your requests on through to 466. Al Goody's taking it away. It's on North FM, the beat of the Pacific.
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1: Get your requests on through if you do have any for DJ Ogudu. We've been playing some Dolly Parton, some Bruno Mars.
0: Man, it's a mixed bag at the moment, man. So, yeah, like Gab said, send through your texts immediately. We're jumping back into it. It's New Fib.

0: one brother to another? Is it one lover to another?
1: Come on now. Jeez. Anyways, man.
2: The Morning Show.
0: Oh my gosh, you guys, that is us done and dusted for the week. I just want to say congratulations to us. We survived our first week without producer Louis. We didn't kill each other.
1: That's good. Some close calls, I'll tell you that much. There were some close ones. There were some days. Oh, woo! Oh, you're away.
0: DJ Alguri, where are you going to be playing this weekend?
3: Back on air tonight from 6 p.m. And then I'm going to run over to Eden Park.
0: Yep.
3: Game kicks off at 7:30.
1: Yep.
3: So if you want to be there, you can catch me at Eden Park. And then tomorrow, come to Mangere Town Centre to celebrate John Olumu.
0: Yes, yeah. It's John Olumu Day that is happening at the Mangere Town Centre from 5 o'clock. We've got DJ Alguri. I saw Island Vibes will be there.
1: Yeah, Evander's playing, Lops and the Rasters.
0: Irene Folau.
1: Oh, man. The show goes on.
0: It's going to be emceed by John Pulu. Celebrate the release of a John Olumu film, which is coming out next week in cinemas.
1: Yeah, how good, how good. What are you going to do for the weekend?
0: This weekend, what will this weekend bring? Well, we shall see. Hopefully my rubbish bin turns up. My rubbish bin got stolen.
1: Oh, your house got stolen.
0: Riggs, what are you up to this weekend?
1: Nah, not much, man. I'm trying to stay indoors. Last week, I made the mistake of going out too much, but I'm going to try my best to stay indoors. Okay, I got too many things on that I need to sort out in my life.
3: I'll see you at the town centre tomorrow then.
1: Yeah, I'll see you there. Other than that, fam, we're going to love and leave you. If you did miss anything on the show this week, too bad. Producer Louis is not here to chop up the podcast, but he will be back next week regardless, all right? Just stick around. Mon is away. C and Henry are back to play from 2 p.m. onwards. And like Algoody said, he's back in the building from 6 p.m. onwards with the new Nights Mix show. Fam, we're going to let you get into the rest of your day. Here's some Sister Sledge, man. We'll see you guys on Monday. Have a great and safe weekend.
0: Take care, everyone.

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1: 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It's time the plan for the city caught up. 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Tāmaki Tūriki. All together, Auckland.
2: I'm the magic genie. What are your three wishes?
3: Ooh, can I have $1 billion?
2: Yes.
3: World peace?
2: I'll see what I can do.
3: And some Kara coconut milk.
2: Why don't you buy that with $1 billion?
3: Well, I could, but this is a radio ad for Kara, so...
2: How's this then? I'll now say the magic word. Abracadabra. See what I did there? Instead of saying abracadabra, I said abracadabra.
3: Yes, well done. Very clever, genie.
2: Kara turns wishes into delicious.
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1: 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Now she said she wanna come over, yeah, but I don't want no love. I just wanna make the moolah love, yeah.

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1: New Zealand needs to take Australia's lead and have mandatory rested days off. I feel it'll be more productive when you feel more appreciated and well-rested. Yeah, I'm with you on that one, Krista. It seems like everybody's on board with this. Could this be the new thing?
2: I want you to take this on board as a business owner.
1: Yeah.
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1: yeah.
2: And I don't feel looked after. Man. I don't feel well-rested. I feel overworked.
1: Man, well, you know what? Fired. Don't come back.
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